Day one of Eagles training camp in the books. It's Nico Oso, the night show on Q102 with that need to know information. Your second hour commercial free. Thank you so much for taking the ride with me. One sleep away from Q102 sold out beach tour starring Nelly, brought to you by your Philadelphia area Jeep dealers. We're taking it down the shore tomorrow night, and I cannot wait to meet my party people, my weekend warriors. Put a face to the name so you know who you're looking for. It's NICO OSO Music, Q102 Philly. Some names, some standouts from day one down at the camp. Let's talk about it. Jalen Hurts looking refreshed, rejuvenated, throwing a ton of his passes down the center, down the middle of the field, which he normally doesn't do. That's a good sign of growth. Darius Cooper with the catch of the day, laying out in the middle of the field, making it happen. Some names I don't recognize, but hopefully they're bringing the firepower to the Birds. Andrew Mukuba and Marcus Epps. Getting some work in with Cooper DeZane. You know what it is, man. The night show on Q102. No games, no gimmicks. This is all hits and no misses. Let's take

Collapse you want to see, the Fightin's falling short against the Marlins. It's Nico Oso, the night show on Q102. When will the Phillies be back at the bank? We need them at home. Well, they're taking on the Orioles Friday, Saturday, and I believe Sunday. Then they're back home against the Nationals. Monday, Tuesday, Wednesday. Prime time, must-see TV down at the bank. It's Nico Oso, the night show on Q. Let's ride.

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2: 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You gotta be ready. Don't be like Somber. 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

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Oh my goodness, I cannot wait. I get to mix here for you, throwback Thursday mix during Buster's afternoon show, all Nelly hits. 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What do you want in this mix? What do you think Nelly should be performing down the shore? It's the only place bringing you more. Speaking of, this Friday, New Music Friday, you get to hear the brand new Ariana Grande album first before anybody else. It's called Petals. We're bringing you the new heat for the streets this Friday, New Music Friday, right here on Q.

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1: Here comes the need to know information from Nico. So it's Justin Bieber with Speed Demon on Philly's number one hit music station, Q102. 11 to 19 miles per hour over the limit. That's going to get you a $100 ticket in the mail if you're driving down Roosevelt Boulevard right

0: was your second hour commercial free. Thank you so much for taking the ride with me. We are still celebrating 250 years of greatness in the city, and I think this is a super cool way for us, the hometown heroes, for the people that hosted the Global Games, the New World Stage. It's time that we celebrate with a recap like no other. This project looks amazing. It's 29 minutes and 36 seconds, but it's called 1776 Seconds. Philadelphia Eliminated on the north side of Philadelphia's City Hall, Tuesday, August 4th. This is free and open to the public. This film is going to be projected onto City Hall. Starting at 6 p.m., you guys can come in the building. We got a scavenger hunt, a bunch of other activities at 7:30. The speeches are coming your way, and once the sun goes down, that's when the city comes alive. The film screening starts at 9 with a live performance from a jazz quartet, a jazz group, local food trucks, themed mocktails, and cocktails. August 4th, that's a Tuesday night. We want to see you out at City Hall to celebrate Philadelphia and the 250 years we've been working on this greatness. We'll be right back after this on Q. You know what to do. Stick around.
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The places to be, the people to see. Here comes the need to know information from Nico Oso. Some legendary musical acts are in town, from Herbie Hancock at the Kimmel Center. Of course, our very own Jill Scott at the Met. She's been selling it out. You got Muse over at

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2: Up next, it's Gracie Abrams with Hit the Wall on Philly's number one hit music station, Q102. Then we're going to take a short break, but on the other side of this, we're going to talk about the brand new Zara Larsson for New Music Friday. Talk to Me remix. She teamed up with Robin, and here comes the song of the summer. Sit tight. Let's get right. It's on.

halfway through the week on the eve of Q102 Sold Out Beach Tour. Can we get you through to the weekend? It's Nico Oso, the night show on Q102, 24 hours from this very moment. Nelly performing the classics at the Seaport Pier. And I cannot wait to meet my party people. Please, if you can, get there a little bit early. Catch the Nico Oso set at 8 p.m., 8:30. Come check out your boy. And of course, I'll be hosting, bringing out Nelly. You'll see me a lot. Put a face to the name. It's on Instagram, N-I-C-O-O-S-O Music. Q102 Philly got Zara Larsson up next with Pink Panthers. Did you know Zara Larsson has a new song coming out? Talk to Me remix featuring Robin. And this is a slap for New Music Friday. It's coming in hot. The new heat for the streets. That's the need to know information from Nico Oso. Check out the social media post on Robin's page. Zara got the flowers. Thank you so much, Zara, for blessing me with your swagger and your powerhouse vocals. Your voice can raise anyone's heartbeat. Let's go, Zara. I'm

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drop dead. The last hour of the night show, Wednesday night, and it's time to get right on the eve of Q102 sold out beach tour presented by your Philadelphia Jeep dealers. You know who it is, Nico Oso, wheeling and dealing up here myself. No games, no gimmicks. This is all hits and no misses tonight. This hour is all the new heat for the streets that you need. Maybe the song of the summer coming up in just a few songs. We got Teddy Swims, Justin Bieber, Ariana Grande, and the brand new Dominic Fike all on the way. But what I want to get you ready for is New Music Friday. Ariana Grande coming with the big album of the summer, Petal. So every hour on Friday, we're playing something from Ariana Grande's new album, which means you get to hear it first before anybody else. It's The Night Show with Nico Oso on Q. Let's hit it.

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1: Here comes the need to know information from Nico. So it's Justin Bieber with Speed Demon on Philly's number one hit music station, Q102. 11 to 19 miles per hour, over the limit. That's going to get you a $100 ticket in the mail if you're driving down Roosevelt Boulevard right now. Broad Street has the cameras. Frankfurt Avenue. So please be safe getting where you got to go. And for those that don't know, so it's Nico Oso, The Night Show.

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2: 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Ariana Grande rekindling the flame with Ricky Alvarez. They're back together. It's Hate That I Made You Love Me on Philly's number one hit music station, Q102. And just two songs, the brand new Dominic Fike. Don't go anywhere.

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2: 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We only get to do this once, ladies and gentlemen. The eve of Q102 sold out beach tour brought to you by your Philadelphia Jeep dealers. Looking forward to seeing Nelly and you, my party people, down the shore tomorrow night. It's finally here. Let's set it up on Q.

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I'm at La Crystal Rosas. Kicking it off, some Teddy Swims, Mr. Know-It-All.

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0: 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Life is very busy. 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
0: Why are people spending $70 on poop shoes? 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We'll explain more.

0: 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It's Mikey V, Frankie V, and Gianna.
1: Elaine, they created something pretty amazing. Are you ready for this?
2: Yeah.
1: So there's these shoes that are supposedly good for your gut health. The brand is called Let Loose. They've launched a special line. Look this up real quick.
2: What?
1: No, seriously, look it up. Let Loose. So it's a special line of shoes designed to improve posture while you're sitting on the toilet.
0: But wait, you don't stand. When you're sitting on the toilet, how do the shoes affect your posture?
1: So, good question. They're 7 inches tall and look like 1970s like disco pumps. But a lot of people are saying, are taking it seriously. So it kind of helps you get in position in the toilet
3: this
1: to help
3: is not
1: you.
3: Not real.
1: You know, go better. Yeah, no, it's real. It's real. It's something. So it's engineered to elevate your knees for optimal alignment when you're doing what you're doing on the toilet.
2: Oh my gosh. I don't think I would sign up for that. I'm already 5'8", so I can't even imagine adding 7 inches on.
3: I have so much to say.
1: Yeah, you're looking
3: but
1: at
3: But also, I'm speechless at the same time. First of all, the brand is called Let Loose.
1: Yeah.
3: The product is called, word that I can't say on the radio, shoes. Word that rhymes with spit shoes.
4: Got it, yeah.
3: and their slogan is a chicier way too. Yeah. Said word I can't say on the radio. And yes, they elevate your knees and align your colon and unleash the flow, they say.
1: Oh, whoa.
3: Also, my second thing is I'm a squatty potty girl through and through because I have Crohn's. Anything for the toilet that makes my life easier is great. I think I'm just going to stick to my squatty potty. These are $70.
0: Oh, wow. Would you try it, though, if it was free?
3: Yes, I would.
0: Okay, there we go. Somebody
3: I would try them.
0: A get loose, what's it called?
3: Let loose.
0: Let loose.

0: 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It's Mikey V and my big bro, Frankie V and Gianna.
1: Bridget's on with us right now. What's one thing making you smile today?
2: I'm having a friend coming over tonight. Mm. We're doing a wine and cheese night.
0: Oh.
2: So I'm making my whole charcuterie board.
0: Mm.
2: You know, girl dinner where, like, there's no meat. There's no bread. It's like, yeah, our dinner will be all the accoutrements of the wine and the cheese.
3: Yes.
2: And
0: your dinner is the wine.
3: It's like the best night ever.
1: Yeah. That's dangerous on a Tuesday, though, because Wednesday's going to be a nice little hangover when you head to work.
2: Hey, but you need it. You know, you need that little spice in the middle of the week to just give you that pep that you need to get through.
0: Yeah. Tomorrow, you're working from home.
2: Yeah.
0: Enjoy your wine and cheese night. Thank you for the positive vibes to the Bros.
2: Thanks.

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1: Is Justin Bieber going on a tour anytime soon? What is happening with him? We got to talk about it next. Whoa.

0: Get out of it. Q102, Philly's number one hit music station. It's Mikey V, Frankie V, and Gianna.
1: You guys know I'm a huge believer. I have been since childhood. There's so much going on, like, on the internet, so many rumors about Justin Bieber right now. I will say I don't know exactly what's true, but I know what I'm hoping to be is true. I saw something that said Justin was waiting for Coachella to be done. He was waiting for his FIFA halftime show to be done to announce a tour. So all these headlines are saying Justin is going to announce a tour very, very soon, which we've been waiting for. Remember the end of his Coachella set? He said, "See you guys soon." What does that mean? Why did you say that?
2: He saw us at FIFA, the World Cup halftime. So maybe he meant the little shows that he's doing.
1: It has to be a tour, Frankie. I feel like, right? Or it could mean the next big rumor I've been seeing, a Super Bowl halftime performance. I mean, his name has been in the cards, like, for halftime shows for years. A lot of people thought a few years ago when Usher did it that Justin Bieber was going to come out with him. Then it came out that, you know, Justin was asked and he didn't want to just yet. Right. I'm going to go ahead and bet the little money that I have that Justin Bieber will do the halftime show at the Super Bowl.
2: What are these rumors that a tour date could be coming? I feel like I see this all over social media. People are posting, could be coming. It's not like it's not happening, it's just it could be coming.
1: So you guys, I went on JustinBieberMusic.com. It says, "Sorry, no shows currently, but click RSVP below to be notified when new tour dates are announced." What does that mean, and why would that be there if a tour wasn't coming?
2: Emails would be sent on behalf of Universal Music Group. So this has to be a legit website, right? JustinBieberMusic.com?
1: 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I think it's happening. I really hope so anyway. But as always, we will keep you updated right here on the V-Bro Show.
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0: 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It's Mikey V, Frankie V, and Gianna.
1: And this DM we got says, my man still has pictures with his ex on his Instagram. She's worked up, but she's on hold to tell the full story next. I could

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1: We're kicking off group chat right now, and as you know, if you're new to the show, this is where we try to get some advice for our amazing listeners here in studio, then we turn to the city to chime in.
0: And I love this. We actually have the couple on with us right now.
2: Mm-hmm. Love this.
0: Christina and Steven. Christina, we'll let you start, but what's going on, guys?
3: So me and Steve have been dating for like 6 months, yeah. And everything's going good and stuff like that, but he still has multiple pictures of his ex on his Instagram feed.
1: Oh,
3: like, he won't take down the pictures. It's kind of driving me nuts. Like, and you know, my friends, they always want to see pictures of the guy I'm dating. Like, and then they go look at him and they're like, he still has pictures of his ex. It's kind of getting embarrassing.
0: You want him to delete the picture of his ex from the past and get it off his page altogether?
3: Yes. I don't think they should be up there anymore. They're not dating anymore.
4: There's no need to delete it. Like, why would I delete it?
0: What? Well, Jenna, you would expect a guy to delete pictures of his ex?
5: Yes, why wouldn't you delete them? It takes 3 seconds. They're an ex for a reason. There's no need for them to be there.
4: It doesn't even make sense. She would probably call me and then probably try to come after me. Like, I'm not that
5: so, so you care about what your ex thinks?
3: If your ex-girlfriend is still stalking you on IG, then we have more problems than the picture.
5: Oh, yeah. Seriously.
0: I want to clarify, though. Gianna and Christina on the phone, you guys expect a guy to delete pictures of their ex?
5: 100%.
0: This seems kind of...
3: 100%.
0: Okay.
3: There's no reason for both to be... Go buy a photo album.
5: Okay. Yeah, exactly.
0: Maybe I'm wrong, but I'm curious what people say. Group chat, hold on 2 minutes to get opinions for you right now. What are your thoughts? DM us at VBros on air. DM us on Instagram at VBros on air. We'll talk more next inside group chat.
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0: 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It's Mikey V, Frankie V, and Gianna.
1: We're in that group chat right now getting some advice for Christina and Steven. So they've been dating for about 6 months, and Christina realized that Steven still has photos of his ex on Instagram. He's acting like it's not a big deal. She wants him to delete them.
0: Yeah, she's kind of saying that like her friends see and ask her questions. Brittany, does Steven have to delete these pictures?
2: I say absolutely not. You shouldn't have to delete your past.
0: I agree with that.
3: Sure, interesting.
1: Man. For sure. And here's the other thing, too. And people have to understand this. Guys don't think the same ways as girls do. Yeah. There's things on my Instagram that are there that probably could be deleted as well, but I don't go back and look at it. It's just something that's there. We don't fixate on our past when it comes to our social media.
0: Gianna said, interesting, but what you really meant is delete the picture.
3: Yeah, delete it. If your girlfriend is asking you, then do it. It takes two seconds.
0: All right, Brittany, thank you so much for joining group chat. We're continuing to get calls, okay?
2: Thanks, guys.
0: No problem at all. Keep listening. What are your thoughts? DM us right now. We'll get you on next at V Bros on Air.

0: 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It's Mikey V, Frankie V, and Gianna.
1: We've been getting advice for Anonymous inside group chat tonight because her man that she's dating right now still has pictures with his ex on his Instagram. Is it a big deal? Is it no big deal? DM us your thoughts on Instagram at VBros on

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1: 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It's Mikey V and my big bro, Frankie V and Gianna.
2: Instagram always bringing drama to relationships. Doing group chat right now. Steven and Christina reached out to us because they've been dating for 6 months. And Christina just realized that Steven has photos of his ex on his Instagram page from years back. And she's like, bro, you got to delete these if you want to stay with me.
1: And he's like, why would I delete my past? That makes no sense. Gabby, what are your thoughts? Should Steven delete these pics?
3: I think that the pictures should be deleted. I was in that situation this past year, and the boyfriend I was dating, he actually had pictures of his old girlfriend on his phone, mm-hmm. and he was pestering me, and it's a big

0: trust issue. Why?
1: Wait,
2: not only did he have the pictures, hold on his Instagram, but they were saved to his phone?
1: On his phone.
0: They were on his phone, saved, and then they were on his Instagram when you go all the way back. And
1: ew.
0: I asked him, why can't you delete those pictures? Like, how does that make me feel now? And he was just like, it's just memories. Like, okay, great. You can keep the memories somewhere else. Get them off your phone.
2: Right, dare we ask where this relationship is right now?
0: We broke up.
1: Oh, okay. Well, this might be this couple's fate.
0: I'm over him.
1: Good.
0: Yeah, so I actually left him.
1: Boy, bye.
2: It's tough for me to argue a first-hand experience here.
1: Exactly. See, that's why we're saying you got to delete them.
2: So because of you, we're going to tell Christina she has every right to make Steve delete these pictures.
0: Oh, absolutely.
1: Yep.
2: All right, Steve's never listening to the V-Bros again, so that's great. Thank you so much for joining the show. You're awesome.
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1: Anna, what's your big plans for the second half of the summer?
2: Going on vacation.
0: Hey, there you go.
3: Love that. Nice.
1: Jumping on a plane. Check this out. There's a few things. The Exodus list came out. I was laughing earlier today. I think it was off of Reddit. But the top three things that passengers get annoyed most about from other passengers on the plane, like the annoying habits. Number three on the list, and I'm curious if this annoys you, but it's that person that hogs the armrest.
3: Nothing worse. And then they start, like, their elbow starts, like, changing the channel on your TV. Has that ever happened to you? Happened to me.
1: Last flight, they put the volume up. I had the air thing in and blasted right in my damn ears.
3: That too. Terrible.
1: Number two on the list, airplane habits that annoy other passengers. Standing up before it's time to exit. The plane lands.
3: Hate that.
2: Yes.
0: To ask my wife does that, I'm like, Where are you going? Also, we're just going to rush off the plane to go wait for our bag somewhere.
3: Yeah, I just saw a TikTok of a flight attendant. I don't know if this was a real video or not. And she was like, the chime went off. And she was like, all right, everybody stand up to go nowhere. I was like, what an iconic flight attendant if that was real.
1: That's funny. That's number two. And the number one airplane habit that annoys passengers most is?
3: Don't say reclining. Don't.
1: It's not reclining. Good. I think it might be Gianna. She might be guilty of this at times.
3: Me?
1: Overly chatty seatmates. People that sit next to you and talk your ear off the whole flight.
2: That's pretty valid.
3: That's valid.
2: When you want to sleep.
3: And Frankie, you said it's me? Absolutely not. Headphones in, mouth shut, nobody talked to me.
0: Wow, mouth shut too.
3: I won't talk to you.
1: Now, the only way to keep Gianna quiet then is to stick her on a plane.
3: That's right, yeah. You know what? Send me on a trip if you want me to shut up.

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0: 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It's Mikey V, my big bro, Frankie V, and our best friend, Gianna.
1: So, Cassandra, the next time you have the hiccups, there's one simple thing to do to stop them. You know, people say, well, if you scare me, it'll stop the hiccups, or, you know, if I hold my breath. No, all you got to do is get a piece of ice. Okay, follow me on this. You get a piece of ice, and you hold it to your neck and make your neck extra cold by rubbing the ice all over your neck, especially over the muscles that reach from your jawbone to your collarbone. So the side of your neck kind of right there, they say if you can kind of cool that off, it'll stop the hiccups, because apparently the nervous system in that area is causing your diaphragm to spasm, causing you to hiccup. So if you can just cool it down and calm it down, the hiccups will go away.
2: Whoa. Is this real?
0: I don't know, but I thought that was to cure hickeys.
3: Oh, a hickey. No, that's a cold spoon.
0: Okay, never mind. Well, your hiccups and your hickeys going away.
3: Oh, my God.
1: Is your wife giving you hickeys, Mike?
0: No, I'm not in high school days.
3: No, back in the day, you know, old spoon trick. Come on.
0: That would be the worst, going to your high school job with a hickey on your neck.
3: You mean an adult job with a hickey on your neck?
0: No, that would be even worse. But I'm saying back when you were in high school.
3: Yes, yes, yes, back in the day.
0: Yeah, if I show up tomorrow with a hickey, we have bigger problems.
1: All right, guys, cubes ready.

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1: I always love testing the V-Bros' knowledge and yours in a game I invented. Are you smarter than a V-Bro? We'll play together next. They say the

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1: Playing Are You Smarter Than a V-Bro? We got Erica on the phone. Which brother do you want to play against, Mikey V or Frankie V?
2: I think I'm going to go with Frankie V.
1: Frankie V's in the hot seat. The first person to get two questions right will be the winner. But Erica, you get the first question. Erica, we sadly lost a Hollywood legend last week, Sam Neill. One of his major roles included playing Alan Grant in what classic Steven Spielberg dinosaur film?
2: Jurassic Park.
1: Erica, you would be correct. Jurassic Park.
3: Good job.
1: Over to you, Frankie V. Frankie.
3: Yes, Gianna.
1: Christopher Nolan is already

0: setting records with his new film, The Odyssey.
1: Mm-hmm.
0: Which one of his other major films also set records and went head-to-head in theaters against the Barbie movie in 2023?
1: That would be the amazing Oppenheimer.
0: Frankie V, you'd be correct. That is the amazing Oppenheimer. All right, it's tied 1-1. It's back over to Erica. Erica, if you get this right, you will be the winner. Erica.
1: Don't mess up.
0: Ariana Grande is on tour right now. Her career actually started on Broadway. What musical did she star in on Broadway as Charlotte in 2008?
2: That would be 13.
0: Erica, you would be correct. It is 13, wow. The musical. And that means you're officially smarter than a Vibro. Congratulations.
2: Thank you so much.
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0: 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It's Mikey V, Frankie V, and Gianna.
1: We don't want you being that one coworker that everyone talks about in a bad way at the office. Okay, so avoid doing these three things. We'll tell you what they are next.

0: Q102, it's Mikey V, Frankie V, and Gianna. Hey, Chelsea, do you like your coworkers?
1: Most of them. Some of them drive me crazy,
0: That's funny. They say there's personality types in each office that drive people crazy. There's three in particular. Number three is the exploder, that charismatic, charming person, but it's like a second away from exploding if you say the wrong thing to them.
1: Okay.
2: That can be me depending on the day, I feel like. You know, owning up to my...
1: It can be anyone depending on the day. Exactly. I don't know.
2: Yeah.
0: Personality types that could drive you crazy at work when it comes to your coworkers. The empty pit. That's a coworker that has lots of personal problems, and he or she leans on you and makes you feel guilty if you don't have time to help them. Oh, do you have like 30 seconds? Oh my gosh, my boyfriend, you'll never believe what happened. And they sit there and expect you to always give them some advice.
1: Yeah, that one exists too.
0: Yeah. Then you get trapped in a conversation. That's why we hide in the studio here. That's so true. And the worst type of person, personality-wise, when it comes to a coworker that drives you crazy, it's one that has a chip on the shoulder. They're smart and they're capable, but they're so bitter and they feel like everybody's against them. You know, everybody here hates me. Our boss doesn't like me. I never got a raise because they don't like me, when they never want to just stop and look in the mirror and say, maybe it's your fault, buddy.
1: Right. Just do your work and just forget about it.
3: It's like that kid in high school sports that like never got enough playing time. I would have gone pro if coach put me in.
2: Ah, yep.

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1: 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Nina, what's that one thing making you smile?
2: I would say the biggest thing is my big fat cat.
3: A big fat cat.
0: I have two cats. One of them's a little chunky. He's more big boned, if I were to say anything about him.
1: Don't say that out loud. It hurts their feelings, Mikey.
0: That's what mom said about me growing up. No, he's not chubby. He's big boned.

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0: It's Mikey V and my big bro Frankie V and Gianna.
1: Joined by Lisa. Have you ever heard of the 6-second kissing hack?
2: No, I've never heard of this.
3: What's that?
0: I want to guess, kind of. 6-second kissing hack.
3: Yeah, what is it?
0: If you're on a first kiss, you want to do it less than 6 seconds so you leave them wanting more. Obviously.
3: Is that it?
1: That's a great guess, Mike. You've got so far from what I'm looking for.
3: Oh, okay.
1: So check this out. If you want your relationship to be even better and have a better bond with your special somebody, a quick peck won't do it. They say you need to kiss for a full 6 seconds.
3: Oh.
1: Experts say that if you do that every day, it can make you feel more connected because it increases
2: every
1: the oxytocin
2: day.
1: Levels, yes, and reduces levels of stress hormone cortisol, but it takes a 6-second kiss to make that happen.
2: So 5 doesn't cut it and 7's too much.
0: Yeah,
1: six. Start right with 6 seconds. That's
0: so
1: all you need to
0: do. High and goodbye kiss of 6 seconds a day.
3: I will be setting a timer.
0: That's 12 seconds a day. How many minutes is that? How many seconds is that in a whole entire week?
3: 12, 24, 33, 48, 60, 72.
2: I don't math.
3: After that, it's like over a minute.
0: Over a minute of kissing. We can't do that.
2: It's just too much.
3: What is going on?
1: If Mikey's fiance is listening in right now. 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

0: the sky.
1: Yeah, my tramp stamp gets all moist.
0: It's a new dawn.
2: Wake him up. Hey!
0: It's a new day. It's a new life.
1: How you feeling today?
0: And I'm feeling good.
1: We've got big stuff. Big doings are transpiring today.
3: I'm so excited.
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4: 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What are you doing here?
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1: Get on in here and have a show. It is Thursday. It's our favorite day of the week. It's Food News Thursday.
2: Yes!
1: Froggy, are you prepared for the day?
6: I am more than prepared, Elvis Duran.
1: Well, you don't need to go that far. Just, you know, be prepared. Somewhat prepared. It always works around here.
6: Okay.
1: It is Thursday. It is July 30th. We're racing for the finish line, the July finish line, tomorrow. Tomorrow's the last day of the month.
2: Yep.
1: Into the weekend. It's August.
2: Wow.
1: I know. I love it. Good morning, Danielle.
2: Good morning.
1: Hello, Gandhi.
2: Hello.
1: Scary.
7: Hello.
1: Buenos dias, Senor Nate.
7: Buenos dias, Elvis Duran.
1: Scotty B's in the house.
8: Good morning.
1: Good morning, Froggy. Hi, Froggy.
6: Howdy, Dowdy.
1: Diamond.
2: Morning.
1: The Diamond's here. I saw Andrew milling around back there. Garrett's here somewhere.
2: He's here. Yeah.
1: Hey, what do we play? What do we have?
9: That song they played on Love Island that Diamond loves.
1: Oh, Diamond.
2: Yes.
1: I'm going to play your da da da da.

0: into the day. Ashley, our first caller of the day, calling from my hometown of Dallas, Texas. Good morning,
1: Hello.
0: Ashley.
1: Good morning. Good morning.
0: How's everything going in Big D?
1: Well, I just moved here last year, but so far so good, you know?
0: Where did you move from, and why did you move to Big D?
1: I moved from Tennessee. I was living in West Tennessee. I was there caring for my mom, and she passed in late September. And then I just needed a change. I just needed a refresh, and my best friend lives here, and I visited a lot over the years. So, yeah, just got a new job, quit everything, you know, starting a new life.
0: Wow, in Dallas. Right. You know what? And when I was ready to start a new life, I left Dallas.
1: Right.
0: You know, I love Dallas, though. Are you enjoying your time there so far?
1: Yeah, it's really cool. I love being in a big city with, like, lots of stuff to do. It's just the heat, man. For me, it's a lot.
0: You know, growing up in Texas, and if you're from that area, you know what I'm talking about. I don't know how we survived that heat. But when you're kids, you don't really notice it as much.
2: Yeah.
0: But as an adult, when I go back to visit, oh, dear God. It's like you're walking through the depths of hell.
1: Right. There's like constant meat sweats all the time. Like all people want to do here is eat barbecue and just sweat.
0: And sweat it out. Oh, it's like meat sweats, great Mexican food, though. I mean, you're doing okay.
1: Yes.
0: The restaurant scene there is great. Well, look, so what part of Dallas do you live?
1: I am actually like down in Deep Ellum, like kind of Music Row and all that stuff.
2: Oh,
1: it's
2: that's
1: very vibey, very cool.
0: That is a great area. Good for you. Yeah, I used to live there. Not in Deep Ellum, but not far from you. Well, look, I'm so happy that you're calling from my hometown. Big D, little A. Am I the only one that knows
1: that? Oh, my God. I just got to say, I love all you guys so much. I feel like I could cry right now. You guys are so awesome. Like, this energy, like, hearing your voice in real time. And I don't know. I just woke up this morning, and I was like, man, today is the day. I think I'm feeling good. I think I'm going to get through. I call all the time.
0: You made it happen. Like,
2: manifested.
0: You made it happen.
1: I did. Thank you so much.
0: A little call from the 214 to the 212. I like that.
1: Yeah.
0: Well, look, have a beautiful day in Big D. Ashley, what do you have for our friend Ashley?
3: The Elvis Duran in the Morning Show t-shirt will look great on you there.
0: Yeah, you know what?
1: Aw, I love you. Thank you.
0: Wear our logo around Dallas. See if anyone knows what the hell you're wearing.
1: Ooh, I will. That will strike a fun conversation, I'm sure.
0: I love that. Enjoy your day. It's a pleasure to meet you, Ashley, our first caller of the day. Hold on 1 second. Look at that. God, I need to get back home and go see what's going on.
2: Check it out. When's the last time you were back home?
0: It's been years.
2: Wow.
0: I need to get back. Okay. You know, ever since Mom and Dad died, I just haven't been back. I need to get back.
2: Yeah.
0: See my family. See what's going on. In Big D. Little A.
2: Do they still sing that, you think?
0: No, I don't think they ever did.
2: Did you make that up?
0: I think I don't know. If you're from Dallas, text me at 55100. Did I make that up?
2: I have no idea.
0: Big, don't get me started. I just love this song. You know what? This is my favorite song I wanted to play it for you.
2: Is it? What is this song?
0: I don't know. I pushed the wrong button. Let's get into the three things we need to know from Gandhi and get on with our day. God knows where this day is going to take us.
2: Yeah.
0: What do you have going on?
2: All right. After Dr. Anthony Fauci refused to answer questions related to COVID-19 yesterday, Republican Senator Rand Paul says he will move to hold him in contempt of Congress. Fauci appeared in front of a Republican-led Senate panel but invoked the Fifth Amendment more than 100 times. He said it was to avoid Republicans possibly using his testimony to prosecute him for perjury. Former President Biden said he preemptively pardoned Fauci because of possible unjustified and politically motivated prosecutions by incoming administrations. Before Todd Blanche's potential confirmation hearing as U.S. Attorney General, protesters are calling for greater transparency. Defiance.org and the Institute for Primary Facts brought an Epstein Files bookmobile to Capitol Hill yesterday. Organizers say they don't plan to give up the fight for full disclosure of those files, saying Epstein survivors deserve more consideration. Today's Senate Judiciary Committee vote on the Blanche nomination was postponed after two Republican senators refused to guarantee their support. And finally, Orlando ranks first for small business growth. The report from Blink placed Orlando ahead of McKinney and Frisco, Texas for mid-sized U.S. cities.
0: You're going back to my hometown?
2: Once again, baby. 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
2: Small business.
0: Mm. 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
0: Wow, what a day. It's a busy day. We don't even have a free money phone tap today. We don't have any guests today, but I feel like it's busy.
2: What are we doing?
0: I don't know, but I just, don't you feel the stir?
2: It could be because it's a little chilly.
0: Is it chilly?
1: It's a little chilly.
3: It was this morning when we walked in, yeah.
0: It was?
3: A little misty, chilly. Misty, yeah.
0: You know, it's kind of interesting because downtown, where I live, it was fine. But we got uptown, it was misty. Mm. It's a whole different environment up here.
3: Is it going to be misty all day?
0: There's a chance of rain off and on, I think, right? Scary, what's the deal here in New York?
4: Do we know? It's going to be mainly sunny, chance of a stray storm, but we may not make it out of the 70s.
0: Really? The high today may be 77. So New York today, nice. Cloudy, rainy conditions around 8 this morning. Miami, partly cloudy, 94. There is a heat advisory in Miami. Let's see, out in L.A., 88, cloudy, extreme heat warning out there. A lot of heat going on. Let's see.
1: What about Antarctica?
0: Antarctica, I don't have them on my... I'm never there. Cleveland, a high of 80. It's going to be, I think it's going to be a nice day, clear and beautiful. Des Moines, 70.
3: Oh, nice. 86. Okay.
0: Well, no, 86 for your high in Des Moines today. Anyway, yeah, okay. It's going to be another day, whatever. Why do we obsess?
3: It is what it is.
0: Had a beautiful night last night. I had a date with Nate, a Nate date.
5: Yeah.
0: Went to Walker's, sat outside, watched the world walk by.
5: Yeah, it was great. It was a beautiful New York City night, wasn't it?
0: We had some salmon.
5: Yeah. And then
6: Some salmon.
5: It was very good salmon. You were raving about this salmon for weeks. So I finally tried it. It was very good salmon.
0: Thank you. And then Nate, as a special treat, took me out for an ice cream cone.
5: Yeah.
1: Oh, what a gentleman.
0: You know what? And I can't believe this. And Froggy, you'll never believe this. It's almost August. It's my first ice cream cone of the season.
6: What?
0: I don't know. Waited too late.
5: Right?
6: Wow.
5: So good, wasn't it? It was Van Leeuwen.
0: Van Leeuwen.
1: Oh, yeah. I was there the other day.
6: So what good. Flavor did you get?
0: I got this special summer vacation flavor called banana pudding.
5: Uh-huh. Ooh.
0: It was good with little chunks of something in there.
1: Yeah. Did you accept?
5: What about you, Nate? I got the honeycomb peanut butter brownie.
1: Whoa.
5: Wow.
1: That's a thing?
5: It was so good.
1: Oh, my God.
0: It is a lot of work.
3: Did you guys kiss at the end of the night?
0: Yes.
1: I was wondering that, too.
0: We kissed for a while. We sniffed each other's armpits and stuff.
3: Okay.
0: Anyway, but thank you for... So I bought dinner. He bought two ice cream cones. I think the ice cream cost more than the dinner.
5: That was the most expensive cone. I think it was, $8 each?
0: Yeah, $8.
5: But then you do the math. That was one scoop. Two scoops was... $9. So right. I'm thinking, why didn't I just ask for an extra cone, get two scoops on the one,
3: and then plop the one over?
0: Because it's messy, first of all.
6: Did you guys lick each other's cones?
0: Yes.
5: I offered.
0: We did.
5: I offered.
0: We did. Right there in front of the kids. Anyway, so yeah, thank you. Thank you. That was great. I enjoyed my ice cream.
3: So romantic.
0: Then went home and watched a documentary about death, murder.
1: Great. Will you guys see each other again?
0: I don't know. Who's going to... Will you pay for the date?
1: Absolutely not. Okay.
3: Yes, if you go out again, we'll pay for the date.
0: All right, I'm in. Who's doing horoscopes today?
5: Well, it's Froggy and his work wife.
3: Oh, yes. That was me.
0: That's right. It's Thursday. It's Food News Thursday. That means Froggy and whoever he chooses. He chose his work wife, Danielle.
6: I do. I get as much loving from her as I do my real wife. Same thing.
0: Wow. Let's go.
3: Arnold Schwarzenegger, Kate Bush, Hilary Swank. Everybody's celebrating a birthday today. Happy birthday. Leo, mentor someone today who is a few steps behind where you once were. The gift goes both ways. Your day's a 7.
6: Virgo, research the class or course you keep bookmarking and actually sign up for it today. Your day's an 8.
3: Libra, stop trying to make everybody happy at the same time. You're going to only end up making nobody happy, including yourself. Your day is a 5.
6: Scorpio, a hunch that has been nagging at you all week turns out to be completely on the money. Your day's a 9.
3: 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Your day is a 9.
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0: I'm zipping through the weather on my iPhone, and I ran into my favorite city in Italy, Orvieto, which is in Umbria. favorite. It's noontime there. It's 93 degrees. The high today will be 97.
3: Wow.
0: Yikes. Severe high temperature warnings in Orvieto, but I would so love to be there right now.
3: I'm sure.
0: There you go.
2: That heat wave over there is wild.
0: It is. Sad. It's waving. Mm-hmm. What do you have coming up, Danielle?
3: Outer Banks is doing something special for the fans to say goodbye, and Madison Square Garden may honor that special wedding forever.
0: I read about that. Will you give us some details?
3: Sure.
0: What are they going to do?
3: You'll see.
0: Okay.
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18: This is Elvis Duran in the morning show.
19: All right. We got to talk about this new roller coaster they're building at Six Flags in New Jersey.
20: Yeah, Six Flags Great Adventure.
19: Thank you, Danielle.
20: You're welcome.
19: Danielle, you were actually there the other day, weren't you?
20: Yeah, I was there 3 days ago.
19: So you saw that this thing is under construction, right?
20: Yeah, so it's really cool. They have like all of these like, you know, construction pieces up, and it's called Project Purple, and all these noises coming out, and they made it sound like it was a sea monster and be aware of the water. But they did announce the name of the coaster yesterday.
19: They did. It's called Bakunawa.
20: Yeah, Bakunawa.
19: Let me tell you about Bakunawa. Now this is I want to ride it. And it's not done until next year, right?
20: Yeah, 2027 it comes out.
19: Okay, so it's named after Bakunawa, a serpent from Philippine legend. Yeah. Opening next year, it'll be the... Okay, listen to this. Listen to these numbers. It's going to be the world's fastest spinning coaster, zooming at 100 miles per hour. The fastest inversion. First upside down launch, where you start upside down.
20: That's insane.
21: How do you even get in it?
19: Trying to figure that out. I don't know. The longest stall inversion, where you're suspended and stopped.
20: Yeah.
19: The tallest spinning coaster and first floorless spinning coaster. Mm-hmm. Good God.
20: Mm-hmm. I think that what they mean by the launch being inverted is that you
19: upside down.
20: Right. You get in it and then it just shoots you upside down right away. Kind of like how King to Ka, when it, because it's replacing King to Ka.
19: You're not saying, it's King to Ka Ka.
20: Oh, sorry, King to Ka Ka.
19: Because it made you poop your pants.
20: Yeah. Oh. That went like, shoo, like, you know, like, I think this is just going to shoot you upside down.
19: But yeah, I'm ready. Whatever it is.
21: It started you upside down.
20: Yeah, but I think it launches you upside down from the get-go. Oh.
19: We'll find out together won't we?
20: Yeah. I can't wait.
19: When we all get on that ride to ride it. Are we all in?
20: Yes.
19: Yeah. Froggy, you in?
22: I'm all in. Let's go.
19: Froggy never rides a ride. What are you talking about?
10: No, I love roller coasters. I'm not supposed to ride them, but I do.
20: When we went to Universal Orlando, remember, he went on all those crazy coasters with us.
19: Yeah, maybe you shouldn't be riding these coasters.
10: Yeah, I'm not supposed to, especially.
19: Yeah, you and Nate. Mm. I mean, you've got aneurysms going on, and Nate's got strokes going on.
7: Seriously, though.
19: I think the sign at the entrance, it has like a lady with a baby bump and like X over it.
20: Yeah.
19: They should have like an aneurysm X and a and a guy with stroke X.
7: But as Froggy could probably chime in here, too. If I go that way, great.
19: No, not with us.
20: No.
19: Not with Six Flags Great Adventure.
20: Yeah, no thanks.
19: I mean, you know, they're partners of ours. Yeah. I don't need you dying on the roller coaster.
7: Yeah, no. What a great way to go.
19: No. You're not invited.
10: The ride ends, you look over. Frog, wasn't that great?
19: You and Froggy hold the purses.
20: Yeah.
19: We'll meet you at the Ulu Fudge Stand. Good God.
20: They're hiring for Fright Fest right now when I was there the other day, and they have all the Fright Fest merch out. So, of course, I bought something. But it's like, maybe I could, like, you know, work here and then do that at night.
19: You can do that.
20: Yeah.
19: If you need that second job.
20: I just want to be a zombie, that's all.
19: What do you got going on today?
20: All right, so Youngblood has returned to the stage. You know, he took a small step back. He pulled out of a bunch of festivals because he was focusing on his mental health. So yesterday, went back on stage, thanked everyone, thanked all of the fans, and said that they basically are the ones who have gotten him through. Love that guy so much.
19: I'm warning you, I'm going to play that song.
20: Play it.
19: I don't know if it's safe for air. I forgot about the lyrics thing.
20: I don't know.
19: All right, back to you.
20: Okay. Madison Square Garden, you know when you go there, there are championship banners all over the place, retired jersey numbers, and they also have historic music residency milestones by Billy Joel, by Harry Styles. Well, Taylor Swift and Travis Kelce may join them because they have discussed erecting a permanent tribute to the wedding.
21: Our boy
20: Rob Shooter says there's a feeling inside the garden that this wasn't just another celebrity event. It was a cultural moment that people will be talking about for decades.
19: And what are they going to do? They have a museum, the wedding museum at the garden?
20: Probably just a banner maybe with the date and says Travis and, you know, Taylor.
21: Okay. But how are we talking about it for decades when we don't know anything about it?
20: Right.
19: Exactly.
20: Well, that's it. Happened.
19: Sounds like a plan.
20: It happened.
21: Okay.
20: Sean Diddy Combs will be freed from prison even sooner. The Federal Bureau of Prisons lists Diddy's release date now as January 24th, 2028. That is a full month earlier than previously reported. Originally, he was getting out of June of 2028, so they just keep giving him earlier time release.
21: Well, thank God.
20: Yeah, oh my gosh. That is just fabulous, isn't it? I tell you. So Netflix released the trailer for the fifth and final season of Outer Banks, confirming that, yes, once it returns August 20th, that will be its last hurrah. But along with the trailer, Netflix announced Pogues for Life, a fan farewell event with the cast of Outer Banks. It will be happening in L.A. on August 15th. It will include the inaugural Pogue Awards, described as the first ever fan-voted OBX award show. And if you want to vote, voting will begin August 6th. And then, of course, they will be celebrating that show, saying goodbye. Have you guys been seeing the teasers for the new American Horror Story season 13?
19: No.
20: Okay. Uh-huh. So it looks like it's like Coven again, which was one of my favorite seasons. But Ryan Murphy was talking to Entertainment Tonight, and he said it's not all about Coven. He says it will bring elements from every past season. He said everybody thinks it's just Coven, but it's all seasons. It's kind of like a crossover, kind of like the Avengers. So that's going to be exciting, and that premieres September 24th on FX and Hulu. You know,
19: and he has that other show coming up called The Shards.
20: Yes.
21: The what?
20: The Shards.
7: The what?
20: That's next week that starts.
19: It's The Shards with a D. I call it The Sharts.
20: Yes. Oh, my God.
19: It looks really good.
20: Yeah, I can't wait to watch that.
19: Yeah.
20: Hayes Warner.
19: What's it about?
20: The Shards.
19: It's a thriller, auto fiction, and horror story created as a 2023 novel by Bret Easton Ellis, who I love, adapted into an FX television series premiering August 5th, my birthday.
20: It's about a privileged LA prep school students.
19: Exactly.
20: Like a bunch of them. And you remember Hayes Warner,
19: mm-hmm.
20: who sang the song "Just a Girl"? She did the race. She's in it.
19: Okay.
20: And we love Hayes, so that'll be fun to see.
19: And Kaya Gerber's in there.
20: Yes, a lot of cool people. A lot of hot people are in that, Elvis.
19: I like hot people.
20: So that's next week.
19: Anyway, yes. Go ahead.
20: All right. Super Mario Galaxy movie is streaming right now on Peacock. Celebrity Family Family Feud. And Garrett watched Voicemails for Isabella on Netflix, and he said it's really cute and you should check it out. It's one of those movies where at first he was like, I don't want to watch this. And then once he got into it, he was like, yeah, this is cute. And that's my Danielle report.
21: I've heard this from multiple
20: report.
21: Men that what? They love that one.
20: Voicemails for Isabella.
21: Yeah.
19: Multiple men?
20: Yeah. Yeah. Okay. That they, like, their wives or their girlfriends wanted to watch it, and they were like, no. And then when they sat down with them, they were like, oh, yeah, I like this.
19: Oh, maybe I should watch, because I am officially a man.
20: You are. And that's my Danielle report.
19: Hey, a text message came in about that new...
20: Preston, he's one of those people.
19: You're not going to go on it?
20: Of course I am, but I'm saying he knows everything about every coaster and what it's made from, and this is wooden, and that's this, and that. I'm like...
19: Remember Coaster Boy Josh used to be, yeah. be that way. That's mm-hmm. how he got the name Coaster Boy Josh.
20: That's right.
19: What is he into now?
20: I don't know. Gotta ask him. Oh, he loves Broadway shows.
19: He's Broadway show Josh.
20: Broadway show Josh.
19: What time is he in?
20: I don't know.

0: countdown's about. Do we know? Oh. Can you tease us?
1: I have two countdowns. One's about chicken wings and one's about poop.
2: About
0: poop?
2: What?
0: The Pope. Poop. Oh, poop.
2: Oh, that's a good one. Poop.
0: All right, we'll find out more coming up. Hang on.
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0: Oh, hello, lover.
3: 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I absolutely love your show.
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1: All right, so have you ever considered hiring a witch to come up with a spell to help you get what you need in life?
2: I have done this.
1: You've done this?
2: Yes, on multiple occasions.
1: Will you please? Multiple occasions.
2: Yes, and I have a friend who is a witch who will do it for free now. Yeah. Ooh.
1: Wow, I love it. It's good to know someone.
2: Yeah.
1: It's good to have a witch.
2: Yeah.
1: Well, there are a lot of Gen Z job seekers out there who are trying to find a new way to get that gig, right?
2: Oh.
1: The job market is brutal, obviously.
2: Mm-hmm.
1: So they're turning to Etsy witches.
2: Oh.
1: That can help you land work instead of like updating their LinkedIn profiles, which you should be doing. They're paying anywhere from a few bucks to about $45 for spells.
2: Mm-hmm.
1: They hope will bring career success, luck, and prosperity. Is it spell activated that you're talking about?
2: Yeah, absolutely. You want to find a white witch on Etsy, not skin color, practice.
1: Yes.
2: And then have them do things for you.
1: One woman in this article I'm reading said she bought a $5 job spell after months of rejection and later found a full-time position. And these Etsy witches say their most popular request involved jobs, excuse me, followed by love and removing life's blockages.
3: Wow. I'm going to look this up on Etsy right now.
1: Experts aren't weighing in on whether the magic does work, but for a lot of struggling young adults out there, they're saying these spells they're there for you. You might as well try it.
2: I feel like it can't hurt anything. That's why I've given it a whirl a couple times.
1: Can you get into what you or who you were casting spells on and why?
2: Yeah, I just know it all worked.
3: Wow, I can't believe how many there's here.
1: Well, okay, what are you seeing?
3: Wow, ultra strong love manifest for you. Next 12 months predictions. Don't tell me anything, just your name, and I'll predict lots of stuff.
1: All right.
3: Cord cutting, ritual and report. Custom spell of your choice. Good luck spell. I mean, anything mm-hmm. you want, they got it.
1: So you don't always know the success rate of these different witches and their spells.
3: There's a career job spell and, a hex spell. That's not a good one.
2: No, you don't want to get into the dark side of things.
3: No.
1: Let me think about that. I'll get back to you on that.
2: You don't want to curse other people because there's, the myth that whatever it is that you're sending into the universe, you are going to get back, if not one time over, two times over.
1: I'll give it a shot.
2: Okay.
3: This is the one. If you really like somebody.
1: Yes.
3: It's the permanent binding obsession love spell. Mm-hmm. I will make him love you like crazy.
2: You don't want that one.
3: That's the one.
2: You don't want to do that. Mine have been all about protection and luck. And I appreciate
1: all
2: those
1: positives.
2: Things.
1: Okay,
2: yeah, positive.
1: Okay. If you insist, I will keep it in the positive vein.
3: Okay.
2: You just have to roll that dice, knowing that if you enter into this, what could happen is, like, say you want somebody to be obsessed with you and you make it happen, they could be obsessed with you in a way that you have never prepared for in your life.
4: Oh, yeah. Like that movie.
2: Yeah. Where they're moving across the country and, like, watching you sleep.
1: So it's almost a be careful what you wish for kind of thing.
2: Right. Of course. Very much so.
1: Oh. That's why I never leave home without my bubbling cauldron. Does anyone have an Eye of Newt?
3: Maybe.
1: What if we started doing spells on the show? Would we get higher ratings?
2: I never know.
1: I mean, like positive spells for people?
2: I have all kinds of stuff in my apartment. Should you ever want to come over, I'll introduce you to some things.
1: What do you mean?
2: They have little,
1: I don't need psychedelics. I need
2: That's a totally different type of craft. No, just little things like crystals and powders and certain plants that you're supposed to eat.
1: Crystals and powders and plants you eat.
2: Yeah.
1: Crystals and powders and plants you eat.
2: Yes.
3: Dina with the pink hair sells a lot of that stuff in her salon.
1: Like Does she
3: has, yeah, she has crystals and all kinds of like sage, all kinds of like good luck stuff. And to calm you and like positivity stuff.
1: I like that. As long as we can keep it positive, I get it.
3: Yeah, it's positive.
1: I get it. I know what you're saying. I'm going to keep it positive. Hello, Derek.
5: Hey, good morning.
1: Hold on. I got to stir this.
4: Turn the heat down.
1: I'm trying to take it down to a simmer. All right, so Derek, you literally just did a love spell with someone. And how long ago did you do it?
5: Yeah, so this was on Monday.
1: Right. And where did you find this love spell?
5: Well, I actually, it's a lady that I found on Instagram.
1: Right.
5: She does these things and I reached out to her and she told me the ins and outs of how it works. And I sent her everything I needed to send her. And just yesterday she gave me an update and hoping it works.
1: Okay.
3: How much did that cost you, if I may ask?
5: It was $100.
1: Okay.
5: For the entire thing.
1: Now, is it money back? I mean, if love doesn't come your way?
5: I'm not sure. Let's hope it works, though.
1: Okay. So, obviously, is there someone in particular the spell is directed to, or is it just putting it out into the universe, making you more ready for love?
5: No, yeah, it's for someone specific. So, basically, all she asked me was to send over a picture of the person with her name, her date of birth, and then my picture with my name and date of birth. Wow. And she kind of puts graveyard dirt and stuff around it and candles and then
1: a graveyard
5: she has to do.
1: Like,
5: yeah.
1: Wow, okay.
3: If it doesn't work, I'll do the same spell for $50.
1: Oh, hold on now.
5: Sounds good.
1: Okay, look, you know, we can question the validity of the person you're doing business with. At the same time, if you throw yourself into the act, maybe your energy will make these things move. Maybe mm-hmm. it will make things happen.
3: Yeah.
1: Right? Why are you laughing at me?
2: No, I'm not. That's actually the exact point of all of it. It's supposed to be a little bit of a placebo, but the magic is supposed to come from inside you. And a lot of times when you have somebody cast a spell, you're just more likely to believe that the good things that are happening are for this reason and lean into it.
1: Okay. So you create it yourself. Your energy creates it. So,
2: you have to believe.
1: So, in other words, you could possibly do it without spending $100. You could possibly do it without having to contact someone. Mm-hmm. But if that's what gets you started,
2: sure.
1: You know what, Derek, do me a favor. Do us a favor. Let it sit in. Let it do its magic. And if something happens, will you get back to us and let us know?
5: Oh, yeah, for sure. I'll definitely get back to you guys.
3: Are you going
5: to
3: ask for your money back if it doesn't work?
5: No, I mean, it was always worth a try. So.
1: Yeah, okay. Yeah. I don't know. Money back guarantees aren't happening here. You can't like cancel your cancel card payment, credit card payment.
2: What's that? Derek, have you tried with this person on your own before you turned to the witchcraft and it hasn't worked?
5: Yes. Yeah, that's good question. Yeah, I actually tried with this person and I felt like it was going good and then, you know, I kind of fell into that deep love where it just didn't work out. So I kind of turned to this direction.
1: Right. Mm-hmm. Do you think that, let's say it doesn't work out, you will know when it's time to cut bait and just let it go?
5: Yes.
1: Okay. Yeah, well, okay. Please, please don't forget that.
2: Right.
1: And take care of yourself, Derek. And if something good comes out of this, and even if it didn't work out, let us know. We want to hear how you're doing, okay?
5: Okay. Yeah, appreciate it.
1: Okay, all the best. And go out there and live a happy life. It's, you know, finding love is great, but it's not your everything, you know?
5: That's very true. Thank you.
1: Don't let that define you. All right, thank you, Derek. Yeah, the cauldron is bubbling. I can. Do you feel the extra heat coming up?
3: I do. Yeah. I love it.
1: The cauldron is, it seems a little irritated.
3: It's pissed off.
1: Yes, Gary, what?
0: You know, when I visited Savannah, there was so many of these stores that had witchcraft and spells in it. And I went into one store and the woman behind the counter said, oh, yeah, forget about the witchcraft and all this stuff. We sell voodoo dolls and that's the biggest sellers. People coming in with and all the voodoo dolls that were in there.
1: Can we not publicize this, please?
0: Yeah, I'm just saying.
2: You don't want to dabble in the dark side.
1: Yeah, don't dabble in the dark side. No, please don't. No, can I tell you, I don't know who has it out there, but every once in a while I feel that pain in my left eye. Someone's stabbing my voodoo doll. It's one of you, isn't it?
3: Nate?
1: Nate?
3: He knows.
1: Nate, why do you have an Elvis Duran voodoo doll?
4: I left it at home.
1: Why are you stabbing?
4: Leave me
1: alone. Why are you stabbing my eye?
4: Just, you know, frustration every once in a while.
1: You ass. Get out of here.
2: Can they only do bad things to voodoo dolls? Like, can someone, if they want to with your voodoo doll, like, make you feel it?
1: Like, give it a little.
2: Yep. Oh, I wonder. Huh.
1: I don't know.
2: Right? Oh, I mean, if someone has mine, please.
3: Put the pin there. I don't want to put the pin there.
1: That's a doomy doll.
4: I'll try it later.
2: All right. Do better.
1: Do not diddle the Elvis Duran doll. Do not have your way with me. 1 minute you put a needle in my eye, the next minute you're blah, blah, blah.
4: But you're at the same time. And like pain and pleasure.
1: I don't need any pain. I need no pain. I don't need pleasure. I need none of it. Please let my voodoo doll go.
2: It'd be so nice, though, to actually, if you really love someone, get a voodoo doll that you could do nice things to.
1: Like,
2: and they would feel nice things.
1: Cradle like a baby doll.
2: Yeah, cradle like, kiss it, rub its back, a little.
1: I'm gonna go to that American Dream store and make one of those my voodoo dolls.
3: Yes. Oh my God. You mean American Girl?
2: American Girl.
1: Whatever it is.
2: Build-A-Bear?
1: I'm gonna get me American Girl doll and call it Danielle.
3: Please don't.
0: Give it massages.
1: Oh, well, hold on. I'm gonna massage my Danielle American Girl doll.
3: Oh, stop.
1: Hey, Danielle. How'd you feel last night around 10:30?
3: I love this. I was very relaxed.
1: Yeah. Big Daddy's on the doll.
3: Oh,
1: the cauldron's getting mad.
3: Do you remember when we had the cauldron of keychains?
1: We did. Yeah, it didn't work.
3: That was back then.
1: All right. Well, anyway, there you go. A little moment.
3: Oh my gosh.
1: With witchcraft. I'm glad we had this time together.
2: Me too.
3: Lovely.
1: And all the best to you, Derek.
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2: So tomorrow night, if you're with me, some are, some aren't. Tomorrow night is the season finale of Cape Fear.
3: Oh, yes.
2: The last episode comes out tomorrow night.
3: I'm interested in how this whole thing works because I know that it is based on the movie. So now there's this season. So is there going to be another season based on a different movie?
2: I don't know.
3: I don't know how it works. Ask someone, please.
2: Okay. I just can't wait. There's so many loose ends here.
3: Are you sad? Are you nervous?
2: I'm nervous because the show makes me nervous.
3: Okay.
2: I mean, it really gives me anxiety.
4: Are you going to watch it or are you going to wait?
2: No, we'll watch it as soon as I can't watch it until Alex is with me.
4: Oh, yeah.
2: We have the ninth episode we haven't watched yet, and then the 10th will be Friday. So I don't know.
4: Sometimes I wait because if I know that I don't get any more, I'm like, I want to prolong it a little bit. I'm like,
3: edging.
2: But I have a feeling because of my algorithms, someone will spoil everything. I'm hoping Friday we're going to watch it. Also, so last night I watched One Night in Idaho, The College Murders.
3: Mm. How was that?
2: Was that what I watched?
3: It came out yesterday, right?
2: Did it? I thought it was out for a day.
3: Oh,
2: or
3: okay.
2: Two. Mm. No. That's not the one I watched. That's the one that's on Amazon. There's three.
4: Jeez.
2: I watched the one on Netflix, which is, college something.
3: Let's see,
2: Idaho,
3: I'll look it up.
2: Something.
3: It is called
2: Idaho something.
4: Hmm. One Night in Idaho came out.
3: The Idaho Murders?
2: Is that the one?
3: That's what it's saying the one on Netflix
2: is. Yes. Okay. No, that's on Prime Video.
4: No, One Night in Idaho, The College Murders is Prime Video.
2: It says here where to watch this Prime Video.
4: Yeah.
2: No, there's another one.
3: The Idaho Murders documentary is on Netflix. That's what it's called. The Idaho Murders. College Nightmare?
2: The one on Netflix.
3: The Idaho Murders, College Nightmare.
2: Yeah, but One Night in Idaho, The College... Why am I laughing? One Night in Idaho, The College Murders came out in 2025 on Prime. But this one you're saying, the Idaho Murders, College, whatever.
3: Nightmare.
2: Yeah, that's the one. The College Nightmare one.
3: Okay. Mm-hmm.
2: Okay. And that's the one I watched last night.
3: Yes.
2: Good God, what time is it? Are we done? Anyway, it's three episodes. They're each about 45 minutes long. It's an easy watch.
3: Okay.
2: And so, you remember the story, of course, if mm-hmm. you need to be reminded. There were four really good friends. Five really good friends, right?
4: Four.
2: Three young women and one young guy asleep in their house on campus mm-hmm. in Idaho. And someone came in around 4 something in the morning and stabbed them all to death. And I think they do a really good job in the chronicalization, is that the word, of the time frame and how everything unfolded and how it happened. They show you how they caught the guy, which was really good police work. But they never tell you why it happened.
3: I don't think anybody ever knew. And there was one survivor in the house also.
2: There were two survivors. Right.
3: Two survivors.
2: Yeah.
3: Oh, okay. There were two that, yeah.
2: Didn't yeah, they were there, aren't there two?
5: Two.
2: Yeah, three. Okay. God, I watched it last night. It's so long ago. Anyway, what's that? Diamond, did you watch it?
6: Hey.
2: Did you watch the Idaho murder?
6: Sorry.
2: I thought you're talking to me. Who are you talking to in there? Nate?
6: Yeah.
2: Nate, get out of there. She's working. Did you watch the Idaho murder documentary on Netflix?
6: No, I'm scared of that.
2: Okay. And you should be. Nate. Yeah. So I finished it last night. Watched the whole thing. And that guy, it looks as if he did it. It all arrows point to him. Mm. But they don't tell you why.
7: That's the whole point of watching.
2: Well, yeah, I needed to know why.
4: Well, did he ever tell anybody
2: why?
4: No.
3: He's now saying, he pleaded guilty.
2: Right.
3: Now he's saying he wants to take his guilty plea back because there's evidence that proves that he is innocent.
8: I did it. Never mind. I decided I didn't do it.
3: Right.
2: Yeah, exactly. So someone in counsel probably said, you should probably say you didn't do it.
3: Right.
2: But they did a great job in this documentary talking to the family and friends of the victims. And they laid that out beautifully. And also it gives you a little look at college life. Fraternity and sorority life and how they go into the house, which is like red Solo cups everywhere, and there was a big game at the college that I think that day, and they really did a fantastic job in talking about how they used all the cameras in Moscow, Idaho to try to put something together, like who it was. It looks like the people in law enforcement did a really good job, as thorough as they could do. So that was good.
3: Yeah, those cameras are interesting.
2: It is. But very sad. It's very sad, the stories. But God, why would someone do something like this?
3: Isn't sort of the underlying idea that he just wanted to?
2: Yes.
3: Like he actually was really obsessed.
2: Well, yeah, he went to criminal college. Mm-hmm. I mean, he was learning how to get into the mind of someone who wanted to have victims in their lives. Mm-hmm. It gets pretty deep, but they don't go any further than that. Anyway. Right.
4: One of the family members of one of the deceased said that this guy is like a mosquito you just can't seem to swat.
2: Exactly.
4: He's always coming back.
2: So he's still alive in prison, trying to figure out what to do with him. But that's the documentary that's there. So watch it if you want. It's an easy watch, but it's a very sad watch. You never know what's going on in the minds of people that you know and love, and even the people you don't know and love. Nate. Right.
3: Terrifying.
7: Not a murderer.
2: Okay, I know
7: but
2: you're not.
7: I've often thought, walking around New York City, how many murderers I've just randomly walked by.
3: Don't they say it's like that? Eight a day or something?
7: Something crazy like that.
4: Eight a day?
3: That's probably
7: you
3: wrong.
7: Know. At some point in your life, you have walked right past a serial killer. It's fact.
2: I once saw a guy walking down the street. It wasn't here in New York. It was somewhere else. And I, for some reason, looked at his hands, and I just knew those hands had taken a life.
3: Oh.
2: You know, call me crazy. I mean, you know.
7: No, you might be right.
2: I just knew. There was just something, and I looked at his eyes, and there was just something there. Yeah, I just had this vibe. I felt like something was talking to me from another plane. Like, hey, this guy has killed someone. Whoa. Why do I need to know that? Why am I the chosen one? I don't want to know these things.
3: Mm. That's crazy.
2: I want to skip to the daisy field as if nothing bad happens in life.
3: You can do that. It's your choice. This says in New York City, you likely walk past thousands of murderers over your lifetime.
7: Right?
3: Yeah.
7: How about that?
3: Vastly exceeding the general U.S. baseline of about 36.
2: Wow. Okay.
4: Woo. Crazy.
2: Not the best conversation to hear from your favorite show that makes you laugh and makes you happy. But anyway, an interesting text. The killer was a criminology major. Yes, we saw that. Absolutely. This person says they think his motive was to do the perfect murder and not get caught. Mm. But he did.
4: Mm-hmm. Wow.
2: Wow. Okay. Jeez. Value your friends. You never know when they're going to leave you. And hopefully, you know, when you do lose family and friends, it's not in this manner.
4: Right.
2: It's, you know, I don't know. Hey, let's talk about other dead people stuff. I read an article today about, 50% of people would rather inherit nothing at all than have to deal with a relative's junk.
3: Junk? Yeah, I don't want the junk.
2: But
3: if there's other stuff with that junk.
2: Do we need stuff? Do we need more stuff?
3: No, but I want the money.
8: No.
4: And sometimes you're going through a lot of stuff. Like people have, especially, you know, your parents or grandparents.
2: Yeah.
4: Pack rats, a lot of them.
2: Yeah. Well, I look at my stuff.
4: Yeah.
2: When I croak, someone's going to do something. It's all junk. It's meaningless junk.
4: The amount of stuff my mom had to go through when my dad passed, she still has boxes of stuff that she hasn't even been able to like go through and like give away, and baseball cards and this and that. And I'm telling you, half those baseball cards not worth nothing.
3: That's what you get the estate planner people for, right? They'll come out and go through all of it and sell it off.
2: Get rid of all of it.
3: Yeah.
2: We have so much stuff. I mean, we have just.
3: Can I have your diamond alligator skull?
7: Yeah, I'm going to call BS on this, Elvis.
2: It's not a diamond alligator skull. Get out of here.
7: If you die, it's going to be a mad rush to your house. Because you forget you have iPads that are unread. You had the drawer of iPads.
2: Is that really what you want from me? If I die, you get my iPads.
7: But my point is, you forgot about those. Think about the expensive stuff that you probably do know you have.
4: Can we do what Grandma did?
2: What?
4: Like, we can all go to your house and we can put what we want and put our initials on it. Like, Grandma said,
7: come over
4: and whatever you want, you put your initials on it. So when I go, that goes to you.
3: Oh.
2: I'm not your grandma. We're not.
8: True.
2: No. Here's the thing. It gets to this conversation. You know what? And Daniel, you know what made me think of this is you. You go to Disney and you go to Six Flags and you buy all the memorabilia, buy all the stuff, and what are you going to do with all that stuff?
4: Exactly. You don't need it, but I enjoy it.
2: Okay.
4: All my Broadway shows, you know, stuff makes me very happy to throw it on and wear it. Do I need it? No. And when Sheldon and I go to buy each other gifts, it's usually now experiences because we really don't need stuff.
2: Exactly. That's what we need to be spending our money on, experiences.
4: Mm-hmm.
2: I have kitchenware, plates.
8: Yeah. Oh.
2: What?
4: I donate a lot, though. Donate.
2: What?
8: I had an argument with my mom last night. I went to their house. My parents just moved where we are. And they have so much crap. I mean, it is crap. And I'm in the kitchen. She's asking me to help her. And so I open this box. There are three pressure cookers. Three. There are two people that live in my parents' house. There are three pressure cookers. I said to her, I said, Mom, I have a question. In what presidential administration were we under the last time you used one of these pressure cookers? I don't know, but I want to keep them because sometimes I might make a pot roast. I go, are you going to make for four, for five people? Like, what do you need three for? Get rid of two and keep one.
2: Aww.
3: You know what I found at my parents' house not too long ago? I think I told you guys this.
2: What?
3: I opened a cabinet and it was just filled with empty, clean Folgers coffee containers. I said, what in the hell are we doing with this?
8: Yeah.
3: And my dad's like, I'm going to put things in it. What are you going to put in it? You're just adding more stuff. What is this?
8: Oh my,
3: my sister and I said when we go, our goal is to just take the stuff that we know they don't touch or use and just toss it. Or donate it if it's donatable. But those empty Folgers containers, I don't know what that's about.
4: Somebody I knew bought a bigger house, and she's older. And I said to her, well, don't you downsize when you get older? And she said, I don't give a crap. My kids are going to have to go through all this stuff.
2: That's the thing. That's the thing. You know, in our garage, we have one of those pull-down staircases that go up to the attic space. Mm-hmm. And Alex says, why don't we start putting stuff up there? I said, no. I'm the problem person here. If I have more room to store stuff, I'm going to get more stuff. No.
4: Yeah.
2: Let's reduce the stuff rooms.
3: I do think you're probably sitting on a gold mine of amazing things. Because I know for a fact, we talked about this in the podcast, you have laser beams that you haven't opened yet. And those laser beams are amazing.
2: Yeah, Scary. Hold on. Scary's about to take flight over here. Oh, what's Scary?
0: I'm just saying, I had a reckoning with myself 3 months ago when I moved. I have three movie projectors. I've got a Mad Magazine collection, my Garbage Pail Kid collection, comic books, baseball cards. And I'm finding out that little by little that this stuff is worth absolutely nothing. And I was holding on to all this stuff for the longest time for no reason at all. So just get rid of it.
2: You're right, though. That's why you have to have dumpster days.
4: Yeah.
2: We're about to have ours. I got to get the dumpster ordered. Let me get Chris on here. Chris wants to go back to serial killers.
4: Oh.
2: Okay. I'll happily go back to serial killers. Let's pivot, shall we? Yes, Chris, what's going on?
5: Back in the 90s, there was that guy on Long Island, Joel Rifkin. I think he killed 17 women.
2: Oh, yeah. Mm-hmm. Absolutely.
5: Between, I think it was women 14 and 15, he came to me. I sold him a pair of eyeglasses. So if you look at his mugshot, that's my work.
4: Oh my gosh! Those are your glasses?
3: You sound so proud.
5: Those are the glasses I sold him. It's a cool story. Not that I'm proud, but it's a cool story. But you just never know who you're going to meet in life. And he came in, serial killer, had no idea.
4: Wow. He was very well known for those glasses, too.
2: Yeah, he was. Your glasses really made a statement. Those are statement glasses.
4: They really are.
2: The statement is, I'm going to kill 17 people.
3: Many people.
2: Wow.
4: Wow.
2: When did you realize that you had sold him those glasses, and how did you react when you had that moment?
5: Well, he used to come in for a fair amount of adjustments. I guess you kind of beat on your glasses when you kill women, not really sure about that.
2: Yeah, okay.
5: And, oh my God. I woke up one morning, I was watching the news, and he's on the news. I'm like, holy.
2: There he is. There's the guy. So you call your friends. You see that? Those glasses are my glasses.
5: Right. Yes, but that's never, my work. Yeah.
4: He never gave you any feelings. No feelings that
5: He seemed quirky, but that was about it.
2: Right. He didn't seem like killer-ish.
4: Yeah, right.
2: I mean, what is a killer song?
4: I don't know. I don't know.
2: All right, Chris. Well, thank you so much.
5: You're welcome. Have a great day, guys.
2: Oh, you too. You too. Absolutely.
3: So happy.
2: There you go. I don't know. I feel like I got to take some lives. I'm going to go down to Warby Parker today. Give me some. They're on sale and
4: Give
2: all.
4: Give me a new pair.
2: You know what Nate said to me at dinner last night? He said, you know, but with your age and everything, not to be insulting, but with your age and everything, you really grew up with a lot of serial killers in your world.
0: That was true.
2: And I said, well,
7: back in the 70s, there were serial killers behind every bush. You remember that, right? Like, there was, you had John Wayne Gacy, you had Jeffrey Dahmer, you had
2: the 80s.
7: Yes, 70s, 80s.
2: Well, then we had God in New York. We had the
7: Son of Sam.
2: His dog told him to kill people, right. I think.
7: Like every day, you probably open up the newspaper and like, oh, here's
2: another one. Saying, you know, it's another thing kids don't see today. They don't have cereal colors anymore.
3: True. I think they definitely do. I think they've gotten better and they're not sensationalized the way
7: that
3: they used
7: to be. That's the conspiracy.
3: Yeah.
7: Because the conspiracy is if you give these people the press and the publicity that they want, they're going to keep killing people. Now but, we keep
2: back
7: them
2: in the
7: quiet.
2: Day, it was headline news here. The New York Post every day had something else from the Son of Sam.
3: Yeah.
2: Like, and that was a frightening story. But yeah, you know, these kids today... You know what? They don't have good serial killers.
7: Really they don't know what out. It's like. God, this is so
3: they're
7: silly.
3: Still there,
2: this is the strangest conversation. I'm never coming back to this place again. You people bring out the worst in me. Serial killers. And anyway, we got to move. And let's get into... Do we have time? I think we're so late.
7: You can do. You have time.
2: Okay, three things we need to know. God, okay. How can you top all that?
3: I'm not going to even try.
7: Good luck.
3: Reports indicate that Iran could be receiving up to 400 handheld missile launchers from China. Reuters says Iran purchased hundreds of shoulder-fired air defense systems along with Chinese missiles for about $70 million and is expected to receive the first shipment within weeks. China's foreign ministry, however, is calling that report completely groundless.
2: Okay, here's another example. What are those things again?
3: Handheld missile launchers.
2: I got a garage filled with them.
3: You probably do.
2: What am I going to do with all those?
3: I don't know.
2: All right,
3: apparently you can sell them.
2: All right.
3: Thousands of firefighters are in Oregon battling the four largest wildfires in the U.S. currently. The Oregon State Fire Marshal says over 11,000 firefighters are currently trying to contain 30 large fires across the state, including several north of Bend in central Oregon. Hazardous air quality from wildfire smoke has been reported in the town of Madras, which is just west of the 300,000-acre Roe Creek complex fire. State transport officials are urging truckers and other drivers traveling through that region to check online and make sure the roads are open because some highways have been impacted by these wildfires. And finally, a state has been named the best state in the United States. Any ideas which it is?
2: Well, how do they figure this out, the best state?
3: Well, that's a great question. It is because of strong showings in many categories, but part of it is economic and fiscal stability, as well as infrastructure and parks, recreation, wellness. Utah. Utah came in number one.
2: That makes sense.
3: It does.
2: Utah is beautiful.
3: A lot of really beautiful parks over there, and they're pretty healthy. And those are your three things.
2: Thank you, Gandhi.
6: Yes. Another week.
2: And here we go into the day.
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1: I'm into it.
2: You're into it? I'm trying to figure out the lyrics. Something like
3: booty holes?
2: Baby holes or something.
1: Drugs?
3: Booty holes.
2: Drug, what is it?
1: Drugs, rock and roll, badass, Vegas whores, late night booty calls, shiny disco balls.
2: What a song, huh? It makes you want to put the jacket. Here, who wants to wear the jacket?
3: Scary.
2: Scary, wear the jacket and dance.
1: Oh, here Lord. Oh, God.
2: Here you go. Here comes Mr. Rhythm.
3: Ow!
2: Hurry before the lyrics come up. Here we go. Here we go, Scary. Here he goes.
1: Oh, God. Oh, jeez.
2: Rock
1: and roll, badass, Vegas hoes. Is he voguing?
2: All right, so it is time for the free crap phone tap. One of the things you will win is this shiny disco ball jacket.
1: It's just like, been sullied. I kind of like it. I'm scary, too, though. I don't know why.
2: This jacket, it creates magic for whoever wears it.
4: I think it is. It's like what's that cloak from that Broadway show,
2: exactly.
4: You remember.
2: Yeah, the cloak of many colors.
4: Yeah, whatever. Yeah, yeah.
2: Yeah, what else is in the package?
3: Oh, for the something to cover up Scary's butt crack that was hanging out just a second ago.
2: What is that?
3: This is the thickest pair of yoga pants I've ever seen in my life, and I think Scary could actually fit in those.
2: Scary, put these on, Scary.
3: They're like Foo Foo Femmins. They're knockoff.
4: Foo Foo Femmins.
3: They're not real. We've got the Yen Top Group DVR dash camera where...
1: Whoa.
3: I'm pretty sure anything recorded goes right to China, because if you have a problem, you hit up their WhatsApp.
2: All right.
3: Okay. Sure that's a Scary.
2: All right. Scary's wearing...
3: they fit.
1: Oh, my God. He got them on.
2: Scary, look at you. Scary's wearing the disco ball jacket in rainbow colors and the fake Lululemon yoga pants.
1: What is in his pocket? What's happening?
2: What else you got? What else is it?
3: Well, last but not least, we got the J-Lo fragrance set.
2: Oh, my God.
3: I think it's fragrance.
4: No, it's everything. It's like moisturizer.
3: Okay, it's got the J-Lo makeup
2: but
3: fragrance.
2: You can smell like J-Lo and wear a disco ball jacket.
4: That's expensive.
3: Oh, well, Scary, put on the perfume.
2: Scary, put on the perfume, Scary. All right, so there you go. There is your free crap phone tap package. It's the coveted rainbow-colored shiny disco ball jacket. Also the fake counterfeit Lululemon yoga pants. That stupid camera, who cares? And the J-Lo cosmetic set. All right. If you want to win it, you got to win it now with the free crap phone tap. Be called at 100 at 800-242. Oh, hold on.
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5: Don't answer the phone, Elvis Duran. The Elvis Duran phone tap.
2: Well, you know, Scary's been walking up and down the hallways.
4: It's so fabulous. It's my best work ever.
2: So he's all proud of his phone tap.
3: No,
2: what's
3: I'm
2: it
3: not.
2: All about, Scary?
6: Well, actually, Brittany had emailed us, and I got back in contact with her. She wanted to phone tap her mom because her mom has always been this maniac when it comes to the house phone bill, the cell phone bill. There are three kids in the house. So Brittany got sent off to college, and she's overseas in London. And she thought, how cool would it be if I made my very first ever collect call back to the States to mom? So I play the part of the operator.
2: And let's watch mom go crazy with a collect call from overseas, which could be sort of expensive. Here we go. Scary's award-winning phone tap. Here we go.
7: Hello?
8: This is Operator Weiss with a collect call from Brittany.
7: Okay.
8: Do you accept the charges?
7: Yeah, I'll accept.
8: Your call is now being connected.
7: Hi, Mom. Everything okay?
9: Yeah, everything's fine. I'm just calling to say hi.
7: Okay. Brittany, why aren't you calling me on your phone? Why are you calling me collect?
9: I actually lost my phone.
7: What? Wait, no, no, what? What do you
9: have? I wanted to say hi. I don't have my phone.
7: Brittany, what do you mean you lost? Wait, what do you mean you lost your phone?
8: $5.
9: I'm studying abroad. I'm in London.
7: All right, you know what, Brittany? Just come. Okay, so you lost your phone. This is getting expensive. You lost your phone, and now what do you need? Do you need another phone?

0: Yeah, I mean, I would like to buy another phone, and
1: is that what this conversation is about? Because if it is, then we'll just send you money and we'll get you another phone. Let me just say,
2: $8.
0: I wanted you to fill me in on what's going on and So You Think You Can Dance.
1: You called me to ask me about So You Think You Can Dance?
0: Yeah, have you been
1: watching? Look it up online, Britt.
0: I actually can't look it up online. My computer is broken.
2: $11.
1: What do you mean?
0: My friend Bob sat on it the other night after we were at...
1: Who the f*** is Bob? Who's Bob, Brittany? Why did he sit on your computer?
0: My friend. See, we don't talk enough. You don't know about my friends. You should know these things.
1: What do you mean?
0: It's not a big deal. Don't freak
1: it
0: out.
1: It is a big deal, Brittany! It's a very big deal! You tell me you lost your cell phone, and now you...
2: $14.
1: Oh, my God. Chris, Brittany, I am hanging up. I'm hanging up right now.
0: Mom, wait. I have something important to ask you.
1: Hurry the f*** up, Brittany. What is it?
0: I just want to know what you wore to dinner last night.
1: Are you on drugs, Brittany?
0: Just want to see your friends. I'm so far away. I miss you.
1: Brittany, you know what? Right now, I'm not really missing you.
2: $28.
1: What the f***? Give it up to $28. That's it, Brittany. I'm done. Goodbye.
0: I'm pound here. It's in pound.
3: Oh, my God. It doesn't take much to get her heated.
0: Oh, my God. She's so mad.
3: Should we do another collect call?
0: Yes.
4: Hello?
2: This is Operator Weiss with a collect call from Brittany.
4: Oh, my God.
2: Do you accept the charge?
4: No, wait. I have a question. Can I ask you a question?
2: Yes.
4: Can you tell me how this pricing thing goes when someone calls you collect?
2: $3 for the first minute.
4: And then what? It goes double every other? How does it go? How does it work?
2: $2 each additional minute.
4: This doesn't add up, but I was on the phone with my daughter. She called me collect. I was on the phone for like a total of 4 minutes, and it went to $28. That doesn't add up. Can you get me credit?
2: I can check into that for you, ma'am. Do you accept the charges on this call?
4: Put it through.
2: Your call is now being connected.
0: Mama, I can't believe you hung up on me. I can't believe,
1: Brittany, that you have the gall to call me a second time.
2: $5.
1: That wasn't 2 minutes. What is there, 2 minutes? It's 2 seconds? This whole conversation has been a waste of my time, and it's costing me money, so I've got to go.
0: I wanted to tell you one other thing. I had my first English scone this morning, and it was really, really good.
1: That started
2: $15.
0: Good.
1: No way. This thing broken?
2: $22.
1: Hello, whoever you are, I'm calling the phone from, this damn mistake. Okay, you know what, Brittany? I don't know what's going on, but don't you call me again.
0: You want to hear my voice
1: until you get a cell phone.
0: Mom.
3: All right, Brittany, we got to let her off the hook.
0: Okay.
1: Hello?
2: $57.
1: Who the f*** is this?
2: $63.
1: Are you f***ing with me, Brittany? Brittany!
2: You've been phone tapped.
0: Got you, Mom. My God.
3: Mom, this is Scary Jones with Elvis Duran and The Morning Show, and you've been phone tapped.
1: Brittany,
0: totally
1: I send you overseas so that you can play pranks on me as well. Do you know what I was in the middle
0: start
1: of?
0: Start calming
1: and now
0: down with my phone bell.
1: Oh my God, Brittany.
5: The Elvis Duran phone tap.
3: Instagram Tina Fey's
6: this phone tap was pre-recorded with permission granted by all participants.
5: The Elvis Duran phone tap, only on Elvis Duran and the Morning Show.
7: That was your rainbow jacket disco balls phone tap. You're gonna win all the crap from the free crap phone tap. Let's go talk to Andrea from Plattsburgh, New York. How you doing up there, Andrea?
8: Good. How are you?
7: Oh man, what a day! You just won big time.
8: Wow, we're so excited. My daughter's gonna love the free crap.
7: Oh, I know. Wait till you see this jacket. You know, it's Scary was dancing around with the my husband's disco ball jacket. If you want to check out our stories on Instagram, Baby Hot Sauce or Elvis Duran, or did Danielle get it?
9: I don't think so. I can tag her right now.
7: We just look around. You'll see your jacket. Scary. And you can see a peek of his ass crack as well.
3: That's a bonus.
8: Oh, my goodness.
7: Okay,
8: bonus.
7: So you won that. You also won the counterfeit Lululemon yoga pants. And... Also, the J-Lo cosmetic set.
10: Yeah, and the dash cam that doesn't work.
7: Yeah, no one cares about that. But anyway, you got it, just in case you need it. Congratulations. Scary.
8: Well, thank you so much.
7: You didn't fart in those disco pants, did you?
3: No. No.
9: Oh, I'm good. Trapped
3: I'm on an empty stomach here.
7: You're disgusting. Andrea, you won it. You won it all in the free crab phone tap. Thank you so much for listening to us.
8: Thank you, guys. I love you all.
7: Oh, I love you, too. Thank you. Sorry we're a little discombobulated today. And there you go. Another free crab phone tap. I think it was another success. There you go. Now, check out our stories now if you want to see Scary dancing in the disco ball jacket.
9: I think those yoga pants are going to keep someone very warm in the winter.
7: Yeah, they're very buttery, they're but I think it's because they have real butter on them. They got Scary's stomachs empty. Anyway, what a day.

0: All lanes are open east on the Schuylkill Expressway between Roosevelt Boulevard and Girard Avenue, where things packed it in quickly, but then dissipated just as rapidly once things were, well, all wet down. I-95 southbound, no meal problems coming from the northeast on into town. Watch out for the lane shift with one to the left and two to the right in the work zone on southbound 95 between Penn's Landing and the Walt Whitman. Lisa Fairfax, Total Traffic.
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1: Here's Gandhi's three things you need to know.
2: Six Flags Great Adventure unveiled its latest coaster, promising that no two trips on the record-breaking thrill ride will ever be the same. Bacanawa, named after the legendary sea serpent of Philippine mythology, will debut in 2027. Six Flags said it will rank among the five tallest roller coasters in the world at 382 feet tall, reaching speeds up to 100 miles per hour. It'll break several records, including the world's first floorless spinning coaster and the world's first upside-down launch. A grand jury has indicted four coaches as well as six football players at Shillingham High School after an investigation was launched because a 15-year-old sophomore football player told a coach that he'd been jumped by his teammates in the locker room. The 25 football season was canceled, as well as the 2026 football season, after that assault was first reported. The coaches are being charged with endangering the welfare of children, conspiracy to commit endangering the welfare of children as well, and the juvenile teens are facing hazing, perjury, and tampering with evidence charges. And finally, New Jersey's Affordable New Jersey Communities for Homeowners and Renters, aka the Anchor Program, is back with more property tax relief for eligible residents across the state. Eligibility and payment amounts for the 26th cycle are based on your 25 residency, income, and age. The state will begin distributing payments on September 15th, and all manual applications must be submitted by the November 2nd deadline. For more info, get the iHeartRadio app and search Q102. I'm Gandhi, and those are your three things.
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3: Birds flying high. Sun in the sky.
4: Yeah, my tramp stamp gets all moist.
3: It's a new dawn.
5: Wake him up. Hey!
3: It's a new day. It's a new life.
4: How you feeling today?
3: And I'm feeling good.
4: Yeah. We've got big stuff. Big doings are transpiring today.
6: I'm so excited.
5: Screaming our heads off.
4: I'm so excited. Good friends coming to see us tomorrow to kick off the weekend. Dan and Shay are coming in.
5: Yes.
4: Or Shay and Dan, if you want to mix it up a little bit. Love them, love them, love them. I love that we've had such a long, great friendship with them. And they got new music out, and they're just great guys.
5: Yeah.
4: Dan and Shay kicking off the weekend tomorrow. We're about to go around the room. Some important stuff going on, including plasma. And speaking of plasma, asked Gandhi why it looks like someone shot bullets into her arms.
5: Ugh.
4: We'll get to that in a minute. Let's go talk to Christina. Christina needs us. Hi, Christina.
7: Hi, Elvis.
4: Well, welcome to the show. And I heard through text that you need a solid pep talk today. And
7: I do.
4: What can we do?
7: I can't think of anyone better in the whole world to give me one, but besides you.
4: Okay, spill the tea. What's going on?
7: So I'm currently going through a divorce, and I have a baby. So I'm fighting. I'm in this wicked, wicked, cussy battle, and I just try to keep my chin up, keep one foot in front of the other. And I just feel like, you know what, there's nothing better than a pep talk from Elvis Duran or the Morning Crew.
4: Wow.
7: Or Elvis, you know.
4: Well, you know what you're doing here, even though it seems like a lot of work and a lot of anxiety, you are on the front steps of a door you're about to open into a whole new world, a future with your child.
5: Yeah.
4: And of course, a future for you in a whole different world. You're about to experience some extremely new things, fun things. It's going to take work to get there, but you're going to be great. But don't forget, you're about to enter a whole new part of your life, a whole new chapter. That's the positive. Have you thought of it that way?
7: No, I feel like that. I know I'm a badass mom, and I know she gets her big smile from me. And she's only 18 months old, and I, you know what? You got to just fight the good fight every day and hope for the best.
4: Well, the best will happen.
7: People love the support.
4: The best, no matter what happens, it's going to be the best. And you know, there is a father involved here too. You know, and I know that's the challenging part.
7: Yeah, yes.
4: Very much so. It sounds like it's great. It is. At the same time, he's still your child's father as well. So you've got to figure out a way to make it work, no matter how negative it could be right now. You know that, right?
7: You're right.
4: You know, look, I don't know your story, so I don't want to sit here and make assumptions.
7: I know you're great at hearing everybody's story, but no, you're right. And positivity always wins, and love and hope and kindness. So,
4: I would tell you this. Let me tell you a story about something really personal. I have two very dear friends who I've known since they got married, and they have a beautiful daughter together, and I love each of them the most. They're both great people. But when it came time to dissolve their marriage, though, it turned into a very, very challenging time for them. And they have this beautiful little girl in the middle, right? And, you know, they're not there yet, but they're going to make it work. And I keep telling each one of them, every time I have a chance to talk to them, you know, what's important here is that you guys eventually find common ground where you can make it work between the two of you, because that little girl needs you and needs you to be there for her. And that's the goal. It's going to be a stormy sea getting there, but you'll get there. Any thoughts in the room?
6: Yeah, definitely. I think to kind of echo what Elvis just said, the most important thing is that you guys are doing what's best for the kid and doing your best to not make it about yourselves as much as you are focused on what's best for your daughter. And the good part is she's so young, she's not going to remember how nasty and icky this is right now, but it also doesn't have to be nasty and icky.
7: You're right.
8: And I know you're exhausted because an 18-month-old will do that to you. And so I'm sure your exhaustion on top of everything that's going on is not helping. And I hear you laughing because you know it's true.
7: I'm looking at all the Cheerios all over the floor and yeah. The little figurines that are scattered like in my fruit bowl, yeah. Like everything. Funny.
8: But there is a light at the end of the tunnel, and once you get there, you're going to turn around and you're going to go, okay, I got this. I'm all good.
4: Yeah, and you'll get in touch with us when it clicks. You'll go, okay, yeah. It was hell getting there, but it was worth it. You know, Scotty, do you have something to say about any of this?
9: Well, yeah, I mean, it doesn't have to be nasty and icky, but it generally is. And what I have experienced is everybody and their mother's going to be like, oh, it's going to be fine. You're going to be fine. And right now you feel like that is an impossibility. But I'm living proof that it can be fine. I am now the happiest I've ever been in my entire life. And you will get there. Elvis told me all the time, listen, everything's going to be great. Everything's going to be fine. It's going to be great. And it finally is. And, you know, in life, just everything kind of happens for a reason. And you'll get through it. You're going to be fine. I promise you.
4: Good for you. Yeah. Christina, I'm so excited for the life that's waiting for you. Do you ever go see Broadway shows? Do you ever go see plays?
7: I do. I like plays.
4: You know what? Those actors, every night, they say, all right, get on the stage. We're about to raise the curtain, and the orchestra swells up and they come out and they have to put on that play. And that's what you and your soon to be ex-husband have to do for your daughter. You have to come out on stage every day and put on a show. And you know what? It may sound a little shallow, but put on that show.
8: Yep.
4: Do what's best for her.
7: Awesome.
4: And you know what? It will pay off for you.
7: No, feelings aside, it's about her. Her name is Molly, and she's Aww. The happiest little girl in the world. Aww. She blows kisses to strangers and clamors to pet every dog on the street. And I know whatever is best for her is what's going to be.
8: And the other thing, I know you're probably not going to do this, but I was someplace where I heard a dad talking bad about the mom to his little kids. And I thought to myself, oh my gosh, that's a terrible thing to do.
6: Yeah.
8: So even though I know it may be in your head, you're saying all kinds of nasty things about him, you know, at the end of the day, she probably will be looking up to her daddy and, you know, right. You want that. That's what you want.
9: You do.
7: I mean, I might plead the fifth on that one, but you're right.
4: Okay.
6: Don't do it.
4: Oh, hold on.
10: Well, remember,
4: is your last name Fauci? Hold on.
11: Under the advice of my attorneys, I will invoke my right under the Fifth Amendment of the Constitution to refrain from answering your question.
4: What's that, Froggy?
10: Remember, there's a difference in being a husband and being a father. He may be a terrible husband and partner. However, his role now to her is being her father. And if he's good at that, then that's all you can ask for right now.
6: Yeah.
4: I got to connect you with Top Dog Law. I think they can help out here.
7: Oh, no, those commercials give me migraines.
4: And they love that.
7: Hey,
4: I know. How old is your daughter?
7: She's 18 months. I could send you a picture. She's sweet as pie.
4: You know what? I don't know how this would work out, but would it be...
7: Open your eyes.
4: Would it be a challenge to take a young daughter on a cruise?
8: I don't know.
7: You know what? I don't know. I've had her on the passport alert system currently, but I would love that.
4: You know what? Here's what we're going to do. I'm going to talk to our friends at NCL, at Norwegian, and say, look, we've got a mom and a daughter here, and I would love to give mom a cruise. And it may not be, you know, it may be after all the dust settles from everything you're going through right now. Mm. And maybe it's a cruise that you need to take and your daughter needs to stay with mom or something. You know what I'm saying? Or someone in your support. I don't know. I'm just trying to, I'm putting something together here. I don't know how it's going to work out.
7: Yeah. No, you know what? When you dream it, you do it. That's so nice.
4: We're going to put you on a cruise. We're going to put you on a big, beautiful Norwegian ship and send you out into the middle of the ocean. You know what I'm saying? Sometimes you got to
7: eat, pray, love all of that cruise.
4: Yeah, we're going to eat, pray. We're going to eat, pray, love you right there in the middle of the ocean. We're going to put that together for you. I don't know how it's going to manifest, but we're going to figure it out. Okay. So, but at the end of the day, you've got a cruise to take at some point in the near future. Okay.
7: God, I love you guys so much. I'm listening to your book right now on Audible. Like I don't know. You're like my uncle for years. I would listen to you every morning on my morning commute and, you know, through happy times too, like a ton of happy times. But I'd always tell my parents, like, hey, how was your day? And sometimes I'd be like, oh, it's great. You know, Elvis was talking about these serial killers today. Yeah. And it would just be like a time conversation.
4: Yeah, don't share that with your mom and dad. They won't understand that. But anyway, thank you for listening, Christina. Hold on. Diamond's going to get some information from you. We're going to make this happen some way, somehow. We'll make it work, okay?
7: Okay.
4: And all the best to you. And, you know, put on a show for your daughter and take care of yourself. You're going to be great. It's kind of hard to see that now, but you will be.
7: Thank you so much. I appreciate this more than you'll ever know.
4: And we appreciate you. Hold on one second, Christina. And here you go. One of the many stories going on in the world we're living in right now.
6: Yeah.
4: Cruises. I say thumbs up. I'm all for cruises.
6: Yes.
4: I stand for cruises. I'm standing.
6: Yes.
4: If you want to know more about where you can go in this world, go to ncl.com. They got a lot of great stuff going on. Oh, a friend of mine went last night and said he saved a buttload of money on a cruise. I'm like, wow. I'm not going to tell you. Just go to ncl.com and check it out. And I'm glad we could help out with Christina, guys.
8: She's so sweet.
4: What?
8: No. You have me thinking about my cruise.
4: Yeah. Time for go. We all need a cruise.
8: I'm changing my around the room because of this.
4: We all need a cruise. What? Let's go around the room real quick.
12: You want to go around?
4: I think we should go around. There's a room here. We need to go around it. What's on the minds of people in the room? And, you know, Andrew is here. He has a very special blood-oriented addition to our around the room. You know what? I'm going to start with you. What's going on?
13: Okay, so tomorrow we're doing another blood drive at the Canopy by Hilton, Jersey City. There's 3 appointments left. But yeah, we started off with doing one blood drive, then we added a second one, and now we're adding a third one.
8: Wow,
13: because
8: look at you.
13: Yeah, the Red Cross is really, really happy with how our blood drives go. So I'm super honored that we're doing our third one, or second one this year, because we're doing another one in the winter. But yeah, over 472 units were donated so far. 31% are from new donors, which is super cool.
4: Wow.
13: Because it's a big number, because 506 donors, 31% are first timers. It's a really big turnout. It's like actually become a cool thing. And I was a volunteer for them for years, so it's really nice to be able to get back that way now.
4: This is actually a healthy obsession with blood.
6: Yeah, good job, Andrew.
4: Yeah, we like that.
13: So, yeah, tomorrow is the blood drive. Go to redcrossblood.org. You could use the sponsor code Elvis. There's 3 spots left, so sign up now.
8: You're like their living vampire.
13: Yeah.
4: You really are.
13: Yeah.
4: Barely living, but living.
13: Yeah, barely.
4: Hey, let's go around the room with everyone else. Gandhi, do you wish to follow up on what he just talked about?
6: On the blood?
4: Yes.
6: Oh, I was going to talk about Norwegian. I can do both.
4: Do Norwegian. Go Norwegian. There.
6: Okay.
4: We'll talk about you getting stuck yesterday.
6: Ugh, repeatedly. Yeah. So you mentioned Norwegian and it reminded me, you know, we've been back from vacation for 2 weeks now, a little more than 2 weeks at this point. And people are still asking all about the cruise that I took, which is great because I posted a reel and I've answered a lot of the questions yesterday. You know, Norwegian has a fairly new president, our guy Mark, who came in here.
4: We love him, by the way.
6: He just texted me to ask how everything went. He wanted details on how the cruise went, on how the people were on board. Aww. And he was genuinely interested in every aspect of it. And I just really appreciated it, and I've never experienced that before, where the president actually reaches out to say, hey, how's it going over there? He cares so much about every aspect of what's happening, and I think that's probably why they're such an amazing company right now. I love it, and I just want to say thanks, Mark. That was great.
4: He is definitely marching at a different pace.
6: Yeah, he is, and he's really cool. I like him.
4: He's fabulous.
6: Mm-hmm.
4: NCL.com, check it out. That's your next vacation. We've already figured it out for you.
6: Oh, yeah,
4: hey, Scary, what's up with you today?
12: So my full name is Anthony Scary, and I got an email from an Anthony Scary from Baltimore who said, hey, I don't know who you are, or you know, but I found you because after visiting family in Brooklyn, I went to this, they all kept telling me there was a sandwich named after me in this deli, this place called Leone's in Bentonhurst. Now, as it turns out, there's the Anthony Scary Jones sandwich there. So he thought it was somehow named after him, and he basically went in there and he bought it, and then he sees Scary Jones next to it. He Googles me and sends me this beautiful, heartfelt email that, so we share our namesake, because I found you, and now I'm going to start listening to your show. So thank you, Anthony Scary. Anthony Scary is now listening to this show because he found the sandwich that he thought was named after him, but was named after me in Brooklyn. That's wild, isn't it?
8: That's so cute.
4: Who else does that happen to?
12: I
4: have a new friend, a new listener because of your sandwich. Okay, we'll take it. We'll take it. Hey, Straight Nate, what's up with you today?
14: Sometimes old school is better than new school. So, you know, keeping track of what you got going on in your life, a lot of people on their phones, they use their calendar app. I hate that. I hate having to, like, go see each individual day. I just bought myself a scheduler. Look at that. It's old school.
4: Oh my God.
14: I write down
4: look at
14: everything.
4: That.
14: I'm keeping track. And I notice I'm much more productive and I'm getting more done because I can see it all at a glance instead of being in
4: Amen.
14: My phone.
4: I was trying to get some stuff done on the calendar yesterday. I couldn't figure it out.
14: Right.
4: You have to go back and forth page to page. And
14: well, we were talking about something. You're like, it disappeared. Where did it go?
4: I hate
14: when
4: that.
14: When you write it down, it doesn't disappear. Plus, you're not staring at this stupid screen. We're so reliant on these things. Ugh.
4: Let me see your scheduler. How can you look at porn on that thing?
14: No, I'm not letting you see when I schedule my
4: All right, so the calendar, it's available.
14: Yeah, try it if you're having a difficult time keeping things on track.
4: You know, the calendar, it's been around for years.
14: Yeah.
4: It's nothing new. It's
14: worked for years. The phone.
4: Hey, Froggy, what's up with you?
10: Actually, it's a Nate question. Yeah. Yesterday, I said something to somebody, and after I said it, I'm like, wait a second, what the heck does that mean? Where does it come from? Somebody, I said, oh yeah, happy as a clam. Nate, what the hell does that mean? I know I could Google it, but I would rather ask Nate because he's like the old dad and he knows everything. So where
4: he does
10: and what
4: know.
10: Does it mean when somebody says they're happy as a clam?
14: I think because when you look at a clam, it kind of has a smile to it, doesn't it?
4: It does.
14: Yeah. I think that's why.
4: We'll look it up. We'll get the answer in a moment.
6: Have you ever seen them swim?
14: Yes.
6: They look so happy. They're the cutest little things ever.
4: They kind of bounce around.
6: Yeah.
4: Like their mouths go, mom, mom, mom, mom. Hey, Danielle, what's up with you?
8: I posted this on my Instagram story, Radio Danielle Monaro, because I think my kids, they have found a brand new way to put toilet paper on the roll. I mean, I don't know why I haven't been doing this the entire time I've been
4: what
8: on
4: is
8: this
4: it?
8: Earth. You know, you don't even put it on the roll. You just lay it on top. I mean, it's the same thing. And then you don't even have to, like, take the... You just take it off while you're peeing, and you just take it in your hand.
4: It's easier.
8: I mean, it just is lovely. So thanks to Spencer and Preston, because I had learned something new. So I really appreciate that. Thank you.
4: I love how you're sending them a message by using the entire show.
8: Take a look at it. It looks so beautiful. It's so
4: my
8: nice.
4: My favorite, I sit down, I go to get the paper, and there's one little square left.
8: Oh, that's
4: I'm like, Alex!
8: Yeah, yeah.
4: Okay, happy as a clam, quickly.
14: Okay, it's actually shortened, Froggy. I was wrong. So it's actually happy as a clam at high tide. Because the clam will be attached to something or in an area where when the tide of water recedes, when the tide is low, it will be exposed. So when the tide is high, it's underwater and safe.
4: There you go. Happy as a clam during high tide. There you know. Now you know.
10: Now I know.
4: Look
10: thank you, Nate.
14: Very welcome.
4: Nate to the rescue. Let's get into the three things we need to know. Gandhi, what's going on?
6: All right. We've been talking about this all week. The death toll from Tuesday's devastating earthquake in southern Japan has now risen to at least 30. The magnitude 6.8 earthquake on the island of Kyushu destroyed or damaged numerous buildings, including a busy shopping mall. Emergency crews have been searching for survivors trapped in the rubble and reported 6 more deaths today. Several more were reported in the collapse of a paper mill. Thousands of people in the region are now living in shelters. Thousands of homes still have no water and no power. Historic rainfall here in the Northeast is causing flooding, especially in upstate New York. Flooded roads have been reported in Albany, where 5 inches of rain fell on Wednesday. Some towns in the Hudson Valley saw up to 10 inches of rain. States of emergency were also declared in 2 counties and in the town of Coxsackie.
2: And finally, Orlando ranks first for small business growth. The report from Blink put Orlando ahead of McKinney and Frisco, Texas for mid-sized U.S. cities. The analysis considered factors like retail, food, and hospitality businesses, employment and population growth, internet searches, downtown activities, and walkability. Coming in at number four on that list, Tampa. 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
27: At concerts, we dance to the same tune. At games, we hug total strangers. And yet, in these moments, there's also something we don't do. We don't act based on how they look, who they love, where they're from, or what they believe. We just act. Because the things that make us different will never change what makes us human. 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
1: Holy hell, that's a hot wing. Wow. Buffalo Wild Wings, B-dubs.
2: We love B-dubs.
1: That was hot. It's like a Thai chili thing.
3: Ooh. Whoa.
1: They just opened up a new Buffalo Wild Wings in Hazlitt, New Jersey. Mm. Wait, you like it hot, Gandhi, but you don't want to try one of these?
2: No, I don't. So my favorite flavor at Buffalo Wild Wings is just the original.
1: Mm-hmm.
2: I'm not a huge fan of the Thai chili. I don't like the sweetness as much. I know it has some zing, but I like the regular old classic.
4: Is the do they have barbecue down there?
1: It's not zing, it's zing.
2: Zing.
1: Do they have barbecue?
2: No, they had garlic parm, the classic, and then this Thai chili. Mm. But they also have little wraps.
4: Oh.
2: Yeah.
1: Little Raps is on the show tomorrow.
2: Yep, that's right. Love him.
1: We got to get him in early.
2: Yep.
1: He's got to go to work. This is his part-time gig, Little Raps. About to get into sound with Garrett. Oh, you know what? You've heard this song a million times on Instagram and TikTok, whatever. And now it's been redone by DJ, where did it go? DJ Goja.
2: I thought that was a DJ's name. I was like, oh.
1: No, DJ, where did it go? No, DJ Goja and Jason Derulo, and you've heard Mi Chico by Melody. She's from Brazil, I do believe. You've heard it a million times. Yeah, I'm gonna give you a taste of it. No, it's not you. Here it is right here. I've seen this a million times.
2: Every travel video is this song, I swear.
1: But now has Jason Derulo on it. Let me just play it for you. It's very short. You'll know it's Jason Derulo. He says his name.

0: So he tells you who it is.
1: Yeah, it's him.
0: He always tags it. I love that song. What else we got in here? Oh, well, you know, we're not even doing your sound yet, but Garrett brought a lot of fun sound in today for me to play you.
2: Yes.
0: He says sometimes we need to go outside and take a walk in nature.
1: Mm-hmm.
0: I know you guys love that.
1: Yeah, I love it, yeah.
0: Sometimes you can't get out and walk. So as you're driving to work, let's take you outside where the birds can sing to you.
2: 10 minutes of this should de-stress you.
0: Well, you got 8 seconds worth.
2: Well, yeah.
1: Now I'm just stressed because that's where I want to be.
0: You know, I love that. And we've talked about this before. The whole point of the birds, these are mating calls, are they not?
1: Yeah, they're waking up and screaming for
0: sex. Come on here, make out with me. Yeah. Make love to me, other birds. Come on over, mount me, mount me. You know how it works. Anyway, I love nature. That's good. Let's just get into sound. You're here.
2: All right,
0: might as well do it. What do you got?
2: Let's start with Katy Perry. She's out on tour for the summer, and she's over in Malta. And during her show, she gets into an inflatable water bottle and gets passed throughout the crowd, like kind of crowd surfing.
0: Right.
2: So during the song I Kissed a Girl, she's in it, and the crowd is, you know, moving her around. But the problem is the crowd never brought her back to the stage.
0: Oops.
2: So this is her asking for permission to get back to the stage.
0: This is her panicking.
2: Yeah. It took about 10 minutes.
0: Okay.

0: God.
1: At one point, I mean, she's always, you know, she can always play along. She's right. Very playful, Katy Perry. But at some point, you got to, panic has to like, soak in.
2: Well, can you imagine you're just getting bounced around, then you puke in the water bottle, and then you're still getting bounced around?
3: You're stuck in about 10,000 people carrying you and relying on
1: this was
3: on
1: two days ago. We haven't seen her since.
3: Yeah, exactly.
1: She's gone.
3: All right, let's move over to some talkbacks we got on the iHeartRadio app. Some listeners with some life announcements, and we'll start with Miller.
1: Okay.
4: I'm going to be a father for the first time. And you guys have been there since 1993 for me when I was 6 years old. You've been through it all with me growing up, through elementary school, middle school, high school, college, my first wife, even my move to Miami, Florida. I got scared when there was no iHeart, but then there was iHeart. Love you.
1: There you go.
2: Wow.
1: One of the many stories, yes. As we always remind you.
3: And then we move over to Ashley, too, with another big announcement.
5: I just finished a month-long stint of radiation treatments for breast cancer. I had to get up every morning at like 5 a.m. Central Time to make it to my appointments at 7. And you guys were a big part of that. So I've been listening probably for about 6 or 7 years now when I discovered you. And I love you so much. You make me smile. Yeah, I just wanted to send that along. Okay, bye.
1: Ashley, all the best.

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6: I've spent a lot of time recently thinking about a man I don't know much about. I don't know what he looked like. I don't know how old he was. I don't know where he was born or where he died. What I do know is his name, Richard. He was enslaved, and he was on Last Island in 1856. Last Island, Ile Dernière. Back then, they spoke French in southern Louisiana, and that island was about as far south as it got. Last Island was a resort, a place where everybody who was anybody went for the cool salt breeze. The wealthy of America's slaveocracy would go there in the summer to have balls, parade down the promenade, relax. But behind their leisure was a hand of slave power that ran everything. I know a little bit more about the man who owned Richard. Thomas Mill was a Frenchman. He ran a sugar plantation out in the bayou. Mill took his family to their mansion on Last Island that summer. On August 9th, a Saturday night, they danced in a grand ball in the local hotel. But on Sunday, they looked out into the waves and felt the bracing winds approach. A storm was coming. The Last Island hurricane was a Category 4 storm when it hit. It's been called the first great storm in the recorded history of Louisiana. It seems like every generation has one. 1893, 1915, 1947. Each with their stories and their myths. Each with their Richards. The last big storm in New Orleans was Hurricane Betsy, 1965. And then, for 40 years, it was quiet.
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11: Here's Gandhi's three things you need to know.
12: New Jersey's Affordable New Jersey Communities for Homeowners and Renters, a.k.a. the Anchor Program, is back with more property tax relief for eligible residents across the state. Eligibility and payment amounts for the 26th cycle are based on your 2025 residency, income, and age. The state will begin distributing payments on September 15th, and all manual applications must be submitted by the November 2nd deadline. The Eagles announced they've signed Jalen Carter to a historic multi-year contract extension. The extension promises him up to $160 million over 4 years with $106 million guaranteed. And finally, a grand jury has indicted 4 coaches as well as 6 football players at Shellenham High School after an investigation was launched after a 15-year-old sophomore football player told a coach he'd been jumped by his teammates in the locker room. A second grand jury report recommends changes to state law that would classify child-on-child hazing as a form of child abuse. The 2025 football season was canceled after the assault was reported, and the 26th season has also been canceled. The coaches are being charged with endangering the welfare of children, conspiracy to commit endangerment endangering the welfare of children as well. The juvenile teens are facing hazing, perjury, and tampering with evidence charges. For more info, get the iHeartRadio app and search Q102. I'm Gandhi, and those are your three things.
0: We're getting back into it, people, okay?
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13: August begins Saturday. I'm so excited. I'm so excited about Bruno Mars, August 25th. I can't wait for that concert. Jeez. Hey, we want to send you to Las Vegas. 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What a beautiful place. Mm-hmm. We were at the Wynn Hotel, how long ago? 2 months ago?
14: In April, yeah.
13: We were talking about how it is one of the most opulent movie sets.
14: I had never been there before. I was like, holy cow. This
13: Every square inch of that place is just beautiful. So, God, it is. Then you have, you know, in the Encore Theater, Sebastian Maniscalco doing his show. I want to send you out to Vegas to see him. The trip includes air, hotel, tickets to the show. That's all you need. 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How cool is that?
14: We should take a field trip as a show.
13: Okay, we should.
14: We should probably go.
13: Who's paying for that?
14: I don't know.
13: Maybe we can go to my website and win from us.
14: Okay.
13: Doesn't work that way. We're about to get into food news because it's Food News Thursday. I can't wait to see how we rate your countdown, Frog.
15: Oh, I can't wait either, to be honest with you.
16: You dream about it, right?
15: I do. I can't wait.
16: Nightmares.
15: I've never been more excited.
13: I'm trying to read Nate's writing. What is that?
17: It's obvious. It says Danielle.
13: What's the second word?
17: Well, it looks like grout now, it's supposed to be report.
13: It looks like it looks like Eggert. Danielle Eggert.
14: He's about to blame the stroke.
13: Here.
16: You write like I do.
13: I read Danielle, but what's that second word?
18: You have a...
13: What's that second word? Anyone?
18: Danielle at Yout.
13: He just told you. We still don't know what it is.
17: Yeah. It's obvious.
16: All right.
13: Okay, we have food news, and we have Danielle report coming up, but I got to talk about the little cabin in the woods.
14: Don't tell everybody.
13: Do you? I'm not going to say where it is.
14: Okay.
13: I know it's up. It's north of where we are now.
14: Okay.
13: In the Great Adirondacks. This old cabin has been out there on this lake since the early 1900s.
17: Yeah.
13: And I saw it. I saw it online, and I said, Nate, we got to buy this place.
17: Yeah.
13: You and me.
17: It's beautiful.
13: We'll be like two old lesbians in the woods.
17: I would love to be a lesbian with you in the woods, but the loons calling on the lake, that would be...
13: Play the loon sound effect for me.
17: Hang on, let me get the
13: loon. It would sound like this when we wake up every morning in our frightening little shanty of a cabin.
16: And I feel like it's big enough that you could open a Airbnb if you want.
13: Listen, hear the loons.
14: Oh.
17: How great would that
13: be? It reminds me of that scene from Heated Rivalry.
14: The cottage.
13: At the cottage. Anyway... Have you ever thought about that? And of course, I see, Nate, wouldn't this be a great getaway? Like this little cheap shack in the woods, no shacks around it. He's like, yeah, that's where they're going to come murder you.
14: Always on his mind.
17: Listen, remember the movie Misery with Kathy Bates?
13: Mr. Man.
17: They were in he was in a cabin like that. And he's driving to go drop off his manuscript and bam, Kathy Bates with the blocks of wood.
14: Okay, spoiler alert. Jesus.
17: Oh, yeah.
13: That's a great film. But has anyone listening, as you're driving to work or whatever you're doing right now, have you ever just fantasized about that cabin in the woods? Yeah.
14: This is my fantasy. I told you, I found a place in Ohio, outside of Ohio, that I have my eye on, and I want it by the end of the year. That is my goal.
13: Get in there.
14: Can I borrow some money?
13: Well, no, that's the key. You got to find a cheap one. That's the whole point. You don't want to spend any money on it. It's going to fall in.
14: And Nate, free cabin in the woods.
16: Didn't you buy one that you like? If it's going to fall in, you got to put money into it. Yeah, so is it better to buy it?
17: It's nothing like this one.
16: But is it better to buy it when it's already ready to go and it's more expensive?
17: That's what I'm realizing.
16: Or is it better to buy it when it's falling apart and you have to put money into it?
13: You find it mid falling apart.
14: Okay. It also, doesn't it depend on the type of person you are and how good you are with rehabbing, how much time you have on your hands and, you know, your resources?
13: Or you hire the locals. Yes. Here's the thing. So I'm in here showing photos of this cabin in the woods, but it's on the lake.
14: Yeah.
13: A lake that apparently has never had a motorized vehicle on the lake ever. That's what they say. And I'm like, look at this. You know, it's pine trees everywhere. You can smell the pine trees just looking at the photos. And the old structure, the old shack, it's built of this old timbers from the early 1900s. It's here scary. Is there a pool? Where's the pool?
14: Get out of here. God, scary.
19: I want an option. I know there's a lake, but it would be great to have a pool.
13: No, this is not a pool situation.
19: See, wouldn't you get bored though? I mean, this is the thing. If I was up on at this cabin, what would there be to
13: do? You go for walks, you read.
19: I understand.
13: You build a fire. You hang out with friends and you talk to
14: people.
13: Them.
14: Yeah.
19: Well, that's all
14: listen
19: great,
14: to music.
19: But there's still several hours left over after that to do other things.
14: Like sit in a pool?
19: But what are those other things?
13: Okay, scary. You know, you're not. Okay, to defend what you're saying, there are people just like that who would go nuts. You would not do well here.
19: I guess I'm not built for that.
13: No, like, and that's okay. That's all right.
16: We rented a cabin one Christmas and it was the best because all we did was lay there and read a book.
13: Play games.
16: Play games, go for a walk, go out to local place for dinner. I mean, it was just so, it was like de-stressing all around.
13: That's the thing. So back in the day, all the people who lived in the city would drive up to the Adirondacks and they would call them camps. Where you have like one big structure is like the kitchen and the living room. Mm. And then there's like little villas, not villas, but little cabins you sleep in. They call it a camp.
16: Yeah.
13: It's on the water. But there was not even electricity in most of these places.
19: Yeah. Oh my God. How did you guys live?
14: They did.
13: Where's the pool?
14: My ultimate, like, isn't the ultimate goal at some point to just have a place like that
13: yes.
14: with your friends? Close, but not too close, but you can all share this beautiful space and go meet up by the campfire in the evening and talk about life.
13: They, you know, the wealthiest industrialists used to have these places. I mean, J.P. Morgan's family, the Chase family.
14: Scary's interested.
13: The Colgates. They would all go to these places, but they just hung out with each other. They would swim. They would have fun things in the water, go fishing.
16: And sometimes there's no like Wi-Fi or anything up there. Like sometimes really bad.
13: There's never Wi-Fi up there.
16: Sometimes. I want to see his face.
13: Daniel is the cruelest of the cruel.
19: Thank God my phone's connected to Starlink now. And you're going to get on a satellite. My God, I can't be alone with my thoughts.
13: You have Starlink on your phone?
19: No, you said, no. The
13: satellite
19: the
13: thing.
19: The technology's coming. Yeah.
13: Okay, all right.
19: But anyway, I can't be alone with my thoughts. I can't be by myself.
13: Okay. Well,
14: I can't be alone with my thoughts either.
13: And believe me, I would never, ever invite you there. Because you would drive us insane.
19: Uh-huh. Well, I want 25 people with me.
13: I don't want 25 people. Come on, get out of here.
16: Oh my gosh.
13: Now, come on, Froggy, have you ever dreamed of that? Like a cabin in the woods? Like you just
15: I'll tell you no, and I'll tell you why. When I was a kid, I went away to summer camp one year, and we went to a cabin in the woods, and I'm convinced still that they did all they could to scare the hell out of us. They had like axes and beat on the side of this thing. And dude, I was so terrified. I never want to do that again.
16: That's
15: ever,
16: the best
15: ever,
16: camp ever.
15: Ever.
16: What are you
15: no, it's not, Danielle.
16: About?
15: It's terrible.
13: Camp terror.
15: I'll never forget. As long as I live, I'll never forget that night. Ever.
16: Wow.
13: God, scary. Scary, you gotta calm down.
19: I gotta learn to be a different person.
13: No. By the way, we're not trying to change you, but just please don't come up.
19: You
16: could play Pokino and Uno, you know, sit around.
14: This is fair. The best thing you could do for everyone involved is just stay home.
13: What's this?
17: Look at that picture.
13: Oh, look,
17: I took that picture. That's in the Adirondacks.
14: Oh, that's big. Turn around.
13: I want to be there.
16: Yeah,
14: that's nice.
17: That's this place called Wintergreen Lake.
16: That's
17: there's
16: nice.
17: All these little lakes up there. And it's so quiet, peaceful, and there's no pools.
13: No TV.
16: So they got Uber Eats up there.
14: Do you think they hate us city folks when we come up there?
13: Probably.
17: They like our money, but they don't like us.
14: Mm. Oh, I get that.
13: No, see, we would fit right in.
14: Same.
13: The town folk would love us.
14: Mm. As soon as we went, because my goal is to go every year now because it's so pretty in autumn. As soon as we walked into a store, the locals were like, where y'all from?
16: Uh-huh.
13: What brings you here?
14: Exactly.
16: Can I call an Uber?
13: This place is mighty far from home for a man such as yourself.
14: Where y'all stay? Hey, my friend said, please don't tell them.
13: It is Food News Thursday. Here we go.
20: Food, Froggy's Food News.
13: Here we go, Froggy.
20: Food, you should be trying. What's going away? What's baking and frying?

0: right. Froggy's food news. What do you got going on?
1: All right. Well, this first story is it's for you. You've got a birthday coming up soon. Well, Oscar Mayer is celebrating the Wienermobile's 90th birthday by releasing a birthday cake that is covered with more than 20 actual hot dogs.
0: Yes. Wiener cake.
1: Wiener cakes. 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Comes with ketchup and mustard colored sprinkles. Even has a tiny little Wienermobile on top. Now, here's the catch.
2: Why do you have to say it like that?
0: Does it have to be a tiny Wienermobile?
1: That's what it says it is.
0: What's
1: it's
0: the
1: not
0: catch?
1: A giant one.
0: What's the catch?
1: It's only available for 3 days. Tomorrow, Saturday, and Sunday in Milk Bar in New York, Chicago, and L.A.
0: Well, that's
1: so
0: our
1: if
0: girl.
1: You ever wanted a dessert that pairs perfectly with a side of, I don't know, antacids, this is your stop. Elvis. You
0: that's,
1: need this.
0: That's our friend Christina Tosi.
2: Yeah, that's right.
1: No.
0: Absolutely.
1: She's making wiener cakes.
0: I love it.
1: Get you one. DoorDash is taking the food delivery game to the next level. New heights, literally. The company just announced it's launching its own drone delivery service called DoorDash Air. Thanks to FAA approval, tiny little flying robots could soon be dropping off your tacos, your burgers, your pizza in less than 25 minutes. DoorDash says the drones will handle deliveries within about 5 miles, while human drivers will focus on even shorter trips. So don't be surprised if your next delivery doesn't come with headlights. It comes with propellers. Because drones are going to start bringing food to your front door. Does that seem weird?
0: Dropping them off. Don't order like a dozen eggs.
2: Right. What could possibly go wrong? Food Oops. Falling from the
1: or
2: sky.
1: Or soup.
2: Yeah. Yes. Or anything. Yes.
1: So when you have a cookout, and summertime's still going, correct, Elvis? We're still in summertime?
0: Mm-hmm.
2: Yes.
0: Okay. Yes, we are.
2: Until September.
1: When you have a cookout, I don't know about you, my dog's always like rooting around looking for people's food and people feeding him. Well, they say there are things at a cookout you should not feed a dog. There are foods that are a big no. Hot dogs are a no to dogs.
0: Never.
1: Seasoned burgers are meat, no to dogs.
0: Never.
1: Meat with a bone in it. Fried foods, high fat foods, sides such as macaroni and cheese, coleslaw, corn on the cob, baked beans, deviled eggs, all a big no for dogs. If you want to feed your dog something at a cookout, unseasoned chicken or unseasoned turkey or lean beef, carrots, fruits, rice, and plain potatoes are okay for dogs, but none of that other stuff.
0: They shouldn't eat any of that stuff. Well, except for what you just said.
1: Right. Many fad diets take off because, well, they sound appealing. Well, I hope you're not taking part in the Cyclospora Skinny Diet, which is where people are eating diarrhea lettuce and trying to lose weight.
2: I can't find it anywhere.
1: It's an awful idea, Gandhi. Do not do it. Doctors say you could end up in the hospital, and it is deadly. You could die from this thing. So if you're trying to lose a couple pounds, do it the right way, not trying to eat diarrhea lettuce.
0: Okay.
1: Speaking of diarrhea lettuce, these are the five foods that you need to avoid right now to keep from getting the diarrhea bug.
0: Did we do this list?
1: No, those are foods, like general foods that would give you the squirts. These are actual foods that are a problem right now.
0: Okay.
1: Number five.
0: Yes.
1: Number five, broccoli. They say broccoli could carry some of the disease on it, so you should be careful eating broccoli right now.
0: We'll just boil the hell out of it. You're good.
2: I ate it the other day.
1: Okay. Number four, peas. In prior outbreaks, peas, specifically snow peas and sugar snap peas, have been linked to cyclosporine, so be careful with that.
0: We had some last night for dinner.
3: Yeah.
1: Okay.
0: I can't wait till we get to number two.
1: Okay. Number three, berries. Raspberries and blackberries have been linked to parasite outbreaks, so just be careful. Strawberries and blueberries are generally safe, but be careful with raspberries and blackberries.
0: Okay. All right.
3: Yes.
1: Number two, so to speak, fresh herbs. The Human Services is saying that parsley, cilantro, in addition to lettuce, could be a problem, so be careful with that.
0: Okay.
1: And number one, yes, shredded and bagged lettuce. They say that is your biggest problem.
0: All right. Are we out of this yet? I thought we were kind of out of this.
4: I saw a girl just post something the other day, and she said she's had it for 5 days, and she can't even get out of bed. Oof. That's how bad
0: it is. But do we know that she got it from lettuce?
4: She said it was lettuce on the thing.
0: Okay.
2: Yeah. I just found out one of our friends down the hall got it and lost like 15 pounds in 2 weeks.
0: Stop it.
4: You could die from it.
2: No, I know. I'm just saying I found that out. Because I was starting to believe it wasn't real.
0: Right.
2: But now I believe it.
0: So, but hold on. So that was a pretty good one. But I don't know. I feel like that's old news. Don't you have a better one?
1: Okay, I'll give you another countdown.
0: Okay, good.
1: So yesterday was National Chicken Wing Day.
0: Yeah,
1: These are the most popular chicken wing flavors here in the U.S.
0: Amen. Oh. Here we go.
1: All right, number five, honey mustard.
0: All right.
1: Number four, lemon pepper.
0: Lemon pepper.
1: Number three, garlic parm.
0: Garlic parm.
1: Number two, barbecue.
0: Yeah.
1: And number one, buffalo sauce is the number one sauce on the menu.
4: That's right.
1: And if you want to know what order, hot is third, medium is second, mild is the most popular.
3: There you go. Frogs Food News.
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2: We are joined by Coaster Boy Josh.
3: Good morning.
4: Hello, Josh.
2: You know, people always ask, well, why do you call him Coaster Boy Josh? And they actually did think it was those little rings you put on your wood tables.
3: Yeah, like, yeah. I'm an intern and I'm just like getting you guys drinks all day. And,
2: exactly.
4: I thought it was an obsession with protecting wood.
2: Yeah, exactly.
4: Yeah.
2: Because you are sort of a wood protector.
3: I don't revere wood.
2: I've never heard anyone use that sentence. Okay, so Coaster Boy Josh is here. Let's go back to the roots of Coaster Boy Josh's name.
3: Oh,
2: Coaster.
3: Right. Yeah, you guys named me that because I put together a promotion for the radio show back when I was living in Cleveland.
2: Yes.
3: Because of like Cedar Point, and there was Jogga Lake and SeaWorld of Ohio, which people don't know about as well. There was a SeaWorld in Cleveland, Ohio.
2: And they have a great coaster program there.
3: Right. So yeah, I was raised on that, helped the show, and then you guys named me that.
2: But before that, you were named Coaster Boy Josh because you had that love and passion for roller coasters.
3: I traveled the country and I would document, like, there's the coastercounter.com.
2: You
3: could like
2: did.
3: Log every ride that you've been on.
2: Didn't we get numbers for the coasters we rode in Italy?
3: Yeah, we did. Mirabilandia. Remember we went there?
2: Yes, we did.
3: Yeah.
4: And you get credits depending on what coaster you ride and how crazy it is. And I only know this because now Josh talks to my son about this stuff. It's crazy.
2: The thing is at some point you fell out of love and lust for coasters.
3: Yeah, I got a bad neck. They make me want to throw up. There's too much pavement at these amusement parks. It's hot.
4: He's like old man Josh now.
2: Okay,
4: like,
2: but hold
3: people
2: on.
3: Yelling at children.
2: But you still understand the engineering and the wonderful passion that goes into building a roller coaster.
3: Absolutely.
2: So you heard about this roller coaster they're building at Six Flags Great Adventure here in New Jersey, right?
3: Yeah.
2: As a matter of fact, you saw on your feed yesterday, you saw the actual virtual ride through the coaster. It's called Bacunawa. Bacunawa. It's named after a serpent from Philippine legend. Anyway, so before you tell us how you feel about this coaster, let me tell you what it does. It is the fastest spinning coaster, zooming at 100 miles an hour, the fastest inversion, which means?
3: Upside down.
2: Really?
3: Yeah, an inversion is like a
2: okay.
3: Some sort of like
2: first upside down launch as well. It launches, then it stops, and then it turns you upside down, then launches you again, I think. Also, it's the longest stall inversion, where you go up and you're upside down and you're stopped, mm-hmm. and then you come back. The tallest spinning coaster and the first floorless spinning coaster. So all that stuff together as a coaster enthusiast makes you feel what?
3: It's like King Ka, but on like crack. Like, it looks insane. The top part is insane because it's 380 feet tall. And then they do this little, like, it's kind of like what they would call a helix,
2: mm-hmm.
3: but like 380 feet in the air. Mm-mm. And you're sitting above the track, your feet are dangling, and then the cars you're sitting on spin. So it's like...
2: okay. Yeah. All right. So it's intense.
3: Yeah.
2: So this morning we were talking about it much earlier today, and so many people were texting in these geeks, these incredible engineering geeks and roller coaster geeks, they said this is going to be world discussed when it's released next year at Six Flags Great Adventure.
3: Yeah, I would go on it maybe once, but that's probably it.
2: What?
3: You would go on it?
2: Wonder? Absolutely.
3: I don't know. I have a weak stomach.
2: Here we go.
4: It's going to be crazy at first.
3: You
4: got to
3: wait in a line.
4: The coaster enthusiasts are going to show up. It's going to be crazy.
2: Wait, which part? About the stomach or the I got to wait in a line?
4: Both. A line? I don't think so. A line to puke? Definitely not.
2: No one's puking.
4: Okay.
2: Can we remove puke from, from the dialogue? All I'm saying is if you're a coaster enthusiast or might be, you definitely want to plan on riding this next
3: Go
2: year.
3: Look at the video of it. It looks insane. Look at the POV first, but then look at what the car actually does, and it's nuts.
2: You don't seem excited about it. What happened to your passion for coasters?
3: I'm coaster grumpy man Josh now.
4: He went from coaster boy Josh to man Josh.
2: No, now he's Broadway show Josh.
3: I love Broadway,
2: Pizza Josh. All right. We have to anoint you with a new title. We really should. I got a sword in the back. Well, we have to give you a new title because you can't be Coastal Boy Josh anymore.
3: I feel like it's still going to happen.
2: Here's my thought. Next year, when this opens at Six Flags Great Adventure, you will ride the ride, and then we'll retire you as Coaster Boy Josh. That will be your last official coaster ride.
3: But what if it inspires me, and you awake a sleeping giant, and I'm like, and I'm back.
4: Awesome.
3: Yeah,
2: we'll deal with that when we get there. But we'll take you there, and I bet we can pull some strings that you won't have to wait in a line.
4: Well, no, we can probably get you a preview and get you on like before.
3: Yeah, let's
2: maybe
3: do
2: you
3: it.
2: Can
3: yeah.
2: be the guy who tests it first. Geez. Would you do that?
3: Yeah. Okay. Like, when they do like the first ride thing?
4: That'd be awesome.
2: Yeah. People texted you. They thought it was Poster Boy Josh.
3: Oh, wow.
4: Oh, okay.
2: The poster boy for what? Don't answer that.
0: Yo, what's up, guys? Justin Bieber here.
5: Hi, this is Mariah Carey.
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2: Well, you know, Scary's been walking up and down the hallways.
3: It's so fabulous. It's my best work ever.
2: So he's all proud of his phone tap.
4: No,
2: what's it all about, Scary?
4: Well, actually, Brittany had emailed us and I got back in contact with her. She wanted to phone tap her mom because her mom has always been this maniac when it comes to the house phone bill, the cell phone bill. There are three kids in the house. So Brittany got sent off to college and she's overseas in London. And she thought, how cool would it be if I made my very first ever collect call back to the States to mom? So I play the part of the operator.
2: And let's watch mom go crazy with a collect call from overseas, which could be sort of expensive. Here we go. Scary's award-winning phone tap. Here we go.
5: Hello?
6: This is Operator Weiss with a collect call from Brittany.
5: Okay.
6: Do you accept the charges?
5: Yeah, I'll accept.
6: Your call is now being connected.
5: Hi, Mom. Everything okay? Yeah, everything's fine. I'm just calling to say hi. Okay. Brittany, why aren't you calling me on your phone? Why are you calling me collect?
7: I actually lost my phone.
5: What? Wait, no, whoa, whoa, whoa. What do you
7: have? I wanted to say hi. I don't have my phone.
5: Brittany. What do you mean you lost? Wait. What do you mean you lost your phone?
6: $5.
7: I'm studying abroad. I'm in London.
5: All right, you know what, Brittany? This time, okay, so you lost your phone. This is getting expensive. You lost your phone, and now what do you need? Do you need another phone?
7: Yeah, I mean, I would like to buy another phone, and
5: is that what this conversation is about? Because if it is, then we'll just send you money, and we'll get you another phone. Let me just say,
6: $8.
5: Okay.
7: I wanted you to fill me in on what's going on until you think you can dance.
5: You called me to ask me about so you think you can dance?
7: Yeah, have you been
5: watching? Look it up online, Britt!
7: I actually can't look it up online. My computer is broken.
6: $11.
5: What do you mean?
7: My friend Bob sat on it the other night after we were at... We don't talk enough. You don't know about my friends. You should know these things.
5: What do you mean?
7: It's not a big deal. It's not a big deal. Don't freak out.
5: It is a big deal, Brittany. It's a very big deal. You tell me you lost your cell phone, and now you're talking to me.
6: $14.
5: Whoa, my God. Christ, Brittany, I am hanging up. I'm hanging up right now.
7: Mom. Wait. I have something important to ask you.
5: Hurry the f*** up, Brittany. What is it?
7: I just want to know what you wore to dinner last night.
5: Are you on drugs, Brittany?
7: Just want us to be friends. I'm so far away. I miss you.
5: Brittany, you know what? Right now, I'm not really missing you.
6: $28.
5: What the f*** did it jump to $28? That's it, Brittany. I'm done. Goodbye.
7: No, I'm in pounds here. It's in pounds.
4: Oh, my God. It doesn't take much to get her heated.
7: Oh, my God. She's so mad.
4: Should we do another collect call?
7: Yes.
5: Hello?
6: This is Operator Weiss with a collect call from Brittany.
5: Oh, my God.
6: Do you accept the charges?
5: No, wait. No,
7: I'm just calming down with my phone bell.
5: Oh, my God.
7: Not a big deal.
5: Brittany.
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1: Yeah, what up? 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

0: Brian from Malvern going to be heading down to our Q102 beach tour tonight to see Nelly. You have a broken phone you're going to use?
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By the way, did you see that video yesterday on the Schuylkill? The stray tire that like slammed into an SUV. The dash cam. This is why I have a dash cam. Like the footage, just watching the tire slam into the car on the Schuylkill Expressway. Just crazy. You got to watch it. It's cute.

0: 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My name is Raph. You're looking for that money, that $1,000, right?
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2: 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Wildwood, Seaport, Kier, Nelly headlining the event. 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

If you're going to our Q102 beach tour, Seaport Pier in Wildwood to see Nelly tonight, you might as well make it a 4-day weekend down the shore, right? Don't go to work tomorrow. At least work remotely down the shore tomorrow, right? 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
2: 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Here's Hey Did I Need You Love Me on Q102. I'm kind of scared.

0: 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What are you doing right now?
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1: 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I figured I'd put it out.
0: It's top secret, like government stuff?
1: 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Oh, yeah.
0: 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You're an Uber driver.
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My name is Raph. Coming up, another chance at some cash, right? $1,000 to delete your debt. 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

Yeah, today's the day. 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We will see you tonight. Nelly headlining the show, Seaport Pier in Wildwood. Q Jersey.

0: 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You are heading where? Doctor's office right now?
1: Yeah, I'm going to the chiropractor.
2: 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How's your back, like, all messed up? 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
2: 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First, Olivia Rodrigo. Her latest stupid song is on Q102. New York.

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2: By the way, did you see Great Adventure going to be debuting a new roller coaster called Bakunawa in 2027? Going to be breaking like 6 world records, including like fastest spinning roller coaster. That's going to be crazy to see, right? Speaking of speed, Justin Bieber, Speed Demon.

0: Yeah, it's Q102, Philly's number one music station with Raph. You have a bad date story. Jesse in Cherry Hill, go.
1: Yeah, we were at dinner and we were talking and all of a sudden he just like, oh, the game. And he whipped out the phone and then he asked to use my phone. And like, I don't know what he did. He had like Butterfingers and I swear it ripped out and my phone shattered.
0: Poor phone. Not guy. Poor phone. I feel bad for your phone.
1: Me too. Not the guy. I do not care about him.
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0: Wait, so you actually walked into the wrong car before? 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
1: 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I really got to wash it.
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1: 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It looks pretty nice.
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we are live here, Wildwood, Q, Jersey, on the Q102 Beach Tour. This is so much fun. It's Buster broadcasting live from Seaport Pier, the home of the show tonight, Nelly. It is sold out. However, I have just been told that here at Seaport Pier, they released a handful of tickets that are available for purchase at the door. So if you're on your way down here and you're like, oh my God, they're sold out, or by the way, the resale sites are selling them for like $700. This is crazy. But you can get a pair from Seaport Pier today if you show up in time. Tonight, the show is Nelly, sponsored by Jeep. Our friends at Johnny Pops, okay? Our friends at Spread Bagelry. The city of Wildwood, New Jersey. Everybody came together to make sure this show can happen tonight. We'll be broadcasting live the whole afternoon. Of course, DJ Nico Oso getting ready to take over the main stage. If you want to tap in and see what's going on, you can follow along at Q102 Philly on social media. Come on, Wildwood, baby, let's go. Oh, and your chance to win $1,000, say you're not on your way down the shore, and you're like, well, hey, listen, what am I listening for? You're listening for a grand. We're giving it away next.

You know, while we're broadcasting live from Wildwood here, it's Buster on Q102. Get ready for Nelly tonight at Seaport Pier. And I can see all your text messages that come in at 71021. We do get, every once in a while, we get people just asking. I guess because we do ask Buster normally, right? So every once in a while, I'll get some random questions. Like this one. Buster, if you're taking a girl on a date, should you have to at least offer to pay for her outfit for the evening? And at first I was like, what? No. Then why would I? And then you think about it and you're like, well, it is a nice gesture. It is kind of, and also, fellas, it's a little baller to be like, hey, we're going to go out somewhere nice. By the way, if you're going out, can I take care of it? If you're going out to pick up, get something to wear tonight, can I take care of it? At least you offer. And then she says,

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1: That's right, new music here for you on Q102. Dominic Fike, I like this song, Baby Doll. A lot of people don't realize Dominic Fike actually was asked to recreate the intro theme song for South Park for their 30th anniversary. So, I don't know. Fun fact.

0: This is great as we're getting ready for Nelly, which, by the way, I've been told that Nelly has actually already parked here in Wildwood, and he's at his green room. He's having a good time. We've got him seafood and sushi. That's what he wanted to eat before the performance. Of course, we're talking about the Q102 Beach Tour, brought to you by our friends at Jeep, the city of Wildwood, Johnny Pop's Spread Bagelry. We're out here having a good time. It's Buster on the boardwalk with my man, Philly Captain. How you feeling, buddy?
1: I feel fantastic. I'm down the boardwalk.
0: Yeah.
1: I'm watching the tram car go by.
0: You know, you're in Wildwood. You're kind of with your, like, Northeast peeps, right?
1: My Philly peep.
0: Yeah, but Wildwood is, like, known for being, like, the Northeast comes
1: This is where the Kenzos and the people from the
2: Northeast. Yeah, cuz. Hey, cuz.
1: A lot of yo cousin going around. It's good
0: time. So you're ready for Nelly tonight?
1: Dude, I am so excited to watch Nelly tonight.
0: You know, my wife and I were kind of going through. We were like, what's he going to perform? And we started going through. We realized Nelly has, like, 15 number one records.
1: He has 2 or 3 songs with over a billion views on YouTube.
0: Wow.
1: Billion.
0: Yeah.
1: That's like half the people in China.
0: Great. I was wondering, what song do you think is going to perform first? I was thinking maybe Country Grammar or EI, you know? High Energy comes out with something everybody knows.
1: I say Country Grammar is...
0: Doom, doom, doom. Hot-ish!
1: That's the closer.
0: Really?
1: That's the hit, right?
0: I don't know. He's got so many hits.
1: But I think EI, that's what you come out
0: with. EI, yeah.
1: He does have that real slow song.
0: Yep. Well, he's got a couple. He's got Over and Over Again with Tim McGraw, right?
1: Yeah.
0: He's got Just a Dream. Mm. He's got the song he did with Florida Georgia Line. So he's got a little, I think what he'll do with the slow songs is kind of like in the middle of the set. Like, all right, I'm going to slow down for the ladies. You know, and hit the, they don't think so?
1: I hate slow down songs. Okay,
0: he's not talking to you.
1: I'm part of the show, so he is talking to me. I also hate encores. I think we need to stop encores.
0: Yeah.
1: Because we all know they're coming back.
0: Yeah, well, here's the thing. Captain doesn't really like having a great time.
1: I just need the content and get the heck out. That's what I want.
0: Hey, listen, you want to keep up with everything, you can follow along at Q102 Philly. It's all going down tonight, Seaport Pier, on the Q102 Beach Tour.
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0: This is great. We're live on the boardwalk. It's Buster on the Q102 Beach Tour. Ladies, how are we feeling?
1: Great. Excited.
0: Okay, so you guys are staff here at Seaport Pier. You're getting ready for the big rush, right?
1: Yeah.
0: We're expecting about 2,000 people here for Nelly. The place is sold out. What do you think people are going to be drinking tonight?
1: Surfsides, statesides.
2: Espresso martinis. We got real good frozen ones here.
0: Yeah. Yes, you can say Bacardi buckets. That's what you said, right?
1: That's good.
0: But you said you have frozen espresso martinis?
2: Yeah, we do. They're honestly the most popular drink on the pier. So everybody drinks them all the time.
0: Absolutely. Yeah. Keeps you up, but keeps you nice, nice and turned up. All right, and we're going late tonight, right? We got the after party down at Fairview Social. Hopefully you guys are ready to work, ready to rock, ready to have some fun, and ready to see Nelly, right?
1: Yeah!

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course, while we're commercial free, it's Buster on the Boardwalk with the Q102 Beach Tour. Getting ready for Nelly tonight. Also, before we get into the show, maybe you're going to be in traffic. We got our boy DJ Nico Oso taking over the Throwback Thursday mix with nothing but Nelly. That's all happened just after 5 o'clock. And, of course, your chance to win $1,000 all on the way commercial free on Q102. I'm freezing.

0: Business just picked up here. It's Buster broadcasting live on the boardwalk. Here with the Q102 Beach Tour, my man Nico Oso just got here. What's happening?
1: We in the building, Jersey. We waiting for my party people to get down here. You know what it is.
0: This is exciting, man. We worked all summer letting everybody know up and down every shore point that we had Nelly performing here at Seaport Pier. And now we're sold out.
1: We're here. It's sold out. If you got your tickets, you're lucky. I cannot wait to meet my party people. Please head down here already. And also, did we tell them the big surprise for this afternoon?
0: What? Oh, that you got all Nelly coming up here in the Throwback Thursday mix?
1: Nope.
0: I was thinking about it. Nelly's had like a billion number one records. So
1: I tried to fit them all in there. No games, no gimmicks, all hits, no misses at 5 o'clock.
0: Then, of course, tonight we got the after, right? All happening at Fairview Social, myself, Nico Oso. So we got a long day ahead of us here. Hope you got some Red Bull.
1: Oh, yeah. A lot of Red Bull. I see a lot of Jeeps up here. How'd they get this up here?
0: Yeah, so we did pull a Jeep up on the boardwalk. Hopefully, don't tell anybody. They did tell us it is sold out. However, the owners of Seaport Pier have let us know that they have released just a handful of tickets that you could buy here at the door. Wow. So you can get them at the door while supplies last. I would imagine those are going to go pretty quickly. We're live. You can keep up at Q102 Philly on social media all day with the Q102 Beach Tour.

0: Here we go on the Q102 Beach Tour. It's Buster with one of our sponsors for the entire tour and the Big Nelly Show tonight. We got Morgan from Spread Bagelry in the house. How you feeling?
1: I'm feeling great, Buster. How are you feeling?
0: I mean, dude,
1: so windy out here, but I'm feeling great.
0: You know what? I'll take this wind. It's a nice little breeze here because we know how humid it's been, right?
1: Yes, actually, you're right. It feels really good today.
0: Okay, so tonight, on your way in, if you want a carb load, because we know how you like to drink in Wildwood. All right, if you want a carb load, stop by and grab a bagel, right?
1: Yes, we're giving away bagels, but that's not all we're giving away. We're also giving away these cute little bagel plushies. And then we are giving away a $100 Spread Bagelry gift card if you take a picture with this floaty right here.
0: This floaty, and if you're listening right now, you're like, what are you talking about? Picture a giant pool donut,
1: yes.
0: But it's a bagel.
1: It's an everything bagel-shaped pool donut.
0: And once people have taken their pics with them at the front of Seaport Pier, I'm going to be throwing them out from the stage before Nelly.
1: Oh, we're also sampling our new cold-pressed juices. So we have Lawn Boy and Turmeric Station.
0: Lawn Boy, is that like a green one?
1: Yes, yeah. It's like almost like a detox green, so get a sample today from.
0: Yeah, again, I know how Wildwood gets. You guys probably need it. 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Keep up at Q102 Philly on social media. Morgan, Spread Bagelry, we're so happy to have you on the Q102 Beach Tour.
1: Thanks, Buster. I'm happy to be here.

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We're getting ready for Nelly live in Wildwood tonight with Q102 Beach Tour. Nelly actually requested a LeBron jersey. He wanted a Sixers LeBron jersey to wear out on stage tonight. We're still trying to hunt that down because we don't think they've actually been made yet, but we're going to figure something out. 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

0: Okay, we are on the Q102 Beach Tour right now. Buster being joined by the man that's helped put the stage together and make sure that Nelly is going to have a flawless show with Flight Entertainment. John Schaefer, how you feeling, bro?
1: Buster, it's here. Finally, yeah. Man. It's been a long road.
0: We put a lot of work in. The entire Q102 Beach Tour, we've been up and down every shore point all summer letting everybody know that this is going to be a party.
1: Listen, we've been working together a long time. Mm-hmm. I'm going to tell you, Q102, you guys rock it. Matt, you, the whole crew.
0: Come on, man. We try. And a place like Seaport Pier is the great place to kind of show off an example of our hard work, right?
1: Listen, we got great weather. And guess what? Nelly is actually here.
0: I heard it. Yeah, he's already in Wildwood. Yes.
1: So we had two concerns. Weather and getting Nelly here on time because he's a very busy man.
0: But I heard Nelly was over at Skinny Joey's.
1: Yes, he was, man. Hiding out.
0: Yeah, Snuff tried to call him a bed bug. I don't know how that went.
1: So we got something special with little Snuff tonight.
0: Oh, right.
1: So we have some LeBron fans out there. LeBron's in Philly. Me and Snuff got a whole little gig planned for later on.
0: I like that. Also, I heard he's going to be popping in at Fairview Social tonight, too.
1: Yes, the after party. Listen, you don't want to miss the after party. A lot of people got locked out of tickets because they didn't buy them on time.
0: Mm-hmm.
1: We are sold out. There are still a few left.
0: I heard they were releasing some at the door tonight.
1: We had a couple no-shows, so we had some refunds, so we released a few. So if you want your tickets, go get them now. They're going to go fast. But otherwise, just come to the after party. Nico's there. You're there.
0: I heard people are going to be pulling their boats up to be listening to the party right outside.
1: Yeah, that's what's great about Wildwood, man. You'll see people sitting up here on the beachfront, the beach, and everyone's going to hear. It's like barefoot.
0: It is.
1: It was like that, too, man. It's just a big party in all of town.
0: Absolutely. Every year, the Q102 Beach Tour, taking over the shore. John Schaefer, Flight Entertainment, you guys put on a top-notch product. If you want to see what Flight Entertainment does on a stage like tonight, it's all going down with Nelly. We appreciate your time, man.
1: Yeah, man. Look, we have a great run of show. We have some really good. We have a Future Stars segment with some really great young talent coming on.
0: Love that.
1: Boy Band Tribute.
0: Oh, that's right.
1: I got Nappy and Engine 9 from Delaware. Nico's going up and doing his banging set.
0: And, of course,
1: Raquel.
0: Yeah.
1: In a dream.
0: A lot of people are psyched.
1: Girl, look, people that know me from the freestyle and those dance days. But, man, we're doing it right tonight, man. With
0: everybody knows that freestyle rules the shore, right?
1: I put in a text today. I said, Wildwood plus Nelly greater than Michael Jackson. And it's true. You bring Nelly. We did the midget wrestling. We bring freestyle. People just love it, man. There's a couple things that just hit home here.
0: Every summer, check out Seaport Pier because we put on a party. John Schaefer, thanks for the time. Yeah, you're my man. Let's have a great show.
1: See you on stage.

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0: Yeah, live from the boardwalk. 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It's Buster with Nico Oso.
1: What up, dude?
0: Okay, so tonight, Nelly performing right here in Wildwood on that stage. We can see it from here. But you cooked up something special for us today.
1: I took all the hottest Nelly songs. I condensed them into 30 minutes for your ride down here. It's going to be a good time in the car wherever you are.
0: I would imagine it was tough kind of getting, because he's got so many hits, getting them all into one mix.
1: Right, it was pretty difficult. We had to make some select choices, so I couldn't fit it all in there, but the classics are

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1: Come on, man. My hands are on fire in here.
0: Okay, so you got more for us, right?
1: Come on. Of course. We're keeping the party going. We need you to get here. Seaport Pier for Nelly, the throwback Thursday of the century.
0: Yeah, hey, tag us. Let us know in the DMs at Q102 Philly if you're on your way down here. We're commercial free right now with the Nelly Throwback Thursday mix on Q102.

0: here. Yeah. I guess we're already here, so get here.
1: And then, of course, the after party is tonight at Fairview Social with myself and Nico. So we got a long night ahead of us. Yeah. Right, buddy?
0: It's a marathon, not a sprint.
1: We'll see you tonight in Wildwood, Q, Jersey.
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0: This is great as we're getting ready for Nelly, which, by the way, I've been told that Nelly has actually already parked here in Wildwood, and he's at his green room. He's having a good time. We've got him seafood and sushi. That's what he wanted to eat before the performance. Of course, we're talking about the Q102 Beach Tour, brought to you by our friends at Jeep, the city of Wildwood, Johnny Pop's Spread Bagelry. We're out here having a good time. It's Buster on the boardwalk with my man, Philly Captain. How you feeling, buddy?
1: I feel fantastic. I'm down the boardwalk.
0: Yeah.
1: I'm watching the tram car go by.
0: You know, you're in Wildwood. You're kind of with your, like, Northeast peeps, right?
1: My Philly peep.
0: Yeah, but Wildwood is, like, known for being, like, the Northeast comes
1: through. This is where the Kenzos and the people from Northeast.
2: Hey, cuz.
1: A lot of yo cousin going around.
0: So you're ready for Nelly tonight.
1: Dude, I am so excited to watch Nelly tonight.
0: You know, my wife and I were kind of going through. We were like, what's he going to perform? And we started going through. We realized Nelly has, like, 15 number one records.
1: He has two or three songs with over a billion views on YouTube.
0: Wow.
1: Billion.
0: Yeah.
1: That's like half the people in China.
0: Now, great. I was wondering, what song do you think is going to perform first? I was thinking maybe Country Grammar or EI, you know? High Energy comes out with something everybody knows.
1: I say Country Grammar is...
0: Doom, doom, doom. Hot-ish.
1: That's the closer.
0: Really?
1: That's the hit, right?
0: I don't know. He's got so many hits.
1: But I think EI, that's what you come out
0: with. EI, yeah.
1: He does have that real slow song.
0: Yep. Well, he's got a couple. He's got Over and Over Again with Tim McGraw, right?
1: Yeah.
0: He's got Just a Dream. Mm. He's got the song he did with Florida Georgia Line. So he's got a little... I think what he'll do with the slow songs is kind of like the middle of the set. Like, all right, I'm going to slow down for the ladies. You know, and hit the... You don't think so?
1: I hate slow down songs.
0: Okay.
1: He's
0: not talking to you.
1: I'm part of the show, so he is talking to me. I also hate encores. I think we need to stop encores.
0: Yeah.
1: Because we all know they're coming back.
0: Yeah. Well, here's the thing. Captain doesn't really like having a great time.
1: I just need the content and get the heck out.
0: Hey, listen, you want to keep up with everything, you can follow along at Q102 Philly. It's all going down tonight, Seaport Pier, on the Q102 Beach Tour.
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14: 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On a train.

Something you might not know if you are coming down to check out Nelly here in Wildwood with the Q102 Beach Tour is you stop by the Jeep. We've got a Jeep Wrangler parked right here on the boardwalk. They're not saying watch out for the tram car. They're saying watch out for the Wrangler. All right. And if you spot the Wrangler, you take a picture in front of it, you upload it. There's instructions right here. You could win this year's first pair of free Jingle Ball tickets that were given away right here on site. We're calling it Jingle in a Jeep. I think, or maybe I'm just calling it that. I don't know. Pop by and take a picture in front of the Jeep so you can be a winner tonight at Nelly with the Q102 Beach Tour.

0: This is great. We're live on the boardwalk. It's Buster on the Q102 Beach Tour. Ladies, how are we feeling?
1: Great. Excited.
0: Okay, so you guys are staff here at Seaport Pier. You're getting ready for the big rush, right?
1: Yeah, absolutely.
0: We're expecting about 2,000 people here for Nelly. The place is sold out. What do you think people are going to be drinking tonight?
1: Surfsides, statesides.
2: Espresso martinis. We got real good frozen ones here.
0: Yeah. Bacardi buckets. You guys do frozen. Yes, you can say Bacardi buckets. That's what you said, right?
1: That is
0: all
1: what
0: right, good deal. But you said you have frozen espresso martinis?
2: Yeah, we do. They're honestly the most popular drink on the pier, so everybody drinks them all the time.
0: Absolutely.
2: Yeah.
0: Keeps you up, but keeps you nice, nice and turned up. All right, and we're going late tonight, right? We got the after party down at Fairview Social. Hopefully you guys are ready to work, ready to rock, ready to have some fun, and ready to see Nelly, right?
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We're getting ready for Nelly tonight here in Wildwood. It's Buster. The weather's holding up. I like a little breeze myself. Of course, sold out show here. We were mentioning that doors would have a couple tickets, whatever's left. It looks like that's already sold out too. So if you do want to come check out the vibes, you can post up on the boardwalk or pull your boat up in the water there, and you can watch the whole thing or at least listen to it. And then tonight, the after party going down at Fairview Social with myself and DJ Nico Oso. Speaking of Nico, he's coming live next. You can listen to him. He's taking over. I'm getting ready to hit the stage. We got so much going on. Raquel's getting ready to jump on stage. We're live tonight with the Q102 Beach Tour. 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
2: No games, no gimmicks. This is all hits and no misses. It's something you can feel in the air tonight, ladies and gentlemen. The anticipation, the energy for Q102's sold out beach tour. The only place bringing you more. It's Nico Oso. 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Kicking it off with that brand new Olivia Rodrigo. It's Stupid Song. 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

Start your engines, ladies and gentlemen. The countdown is on. 3 hours until Nelly hits the Seaport Pier. 2 hours until your boy Nico Oso takes the stage to warm up my party people. It's NICO OSO Music Q102 Philly. The night show is rolling. Thanks for rocking with us. And I hope to see you down here for the Throwback Thursday of the century. If you're not here yet, change that GPS address. Set it to the Seaport Pier and let's hit the road.

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2: 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So it's the night show with Somber. My body isn't ready on Philly's number one hit music station, Q102. As soon as you step on the boardwalk, I'd stretch it out. I'd warm it up because we're going till late tonight. 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

32 from my birds down at the training camp in South Philly. Jalen Hurts looking better and better, throwing the ball down the middle of the field. That's what we want to see. For those that don't know, so it's Nico Oso, the night show on Q102. Commercial free right now, getting ready for the show of the summer. Nelly taking over the Seaport Pier down here in Wildwood, New Jersey. If you can hear the people, if you can hear the wind in the background, the watch the tram car, it's going down in this town. Slide up here right now, and we hope to see my party people, my weekend warriors. Put a face to the name. It's Nico Oso, NicoOso Music, Q102 Philly. Coming up in just a few songs, some new heat for the street, and I'm going to give you the entire rundown of what to expect tonight. We're going to bring the big party to you, your car, wherever you are. Let's get it.

0: Let me break it down for you. The need-to-know information coming from Nico Oso. It's the night show on Q102 live from the Seaport Pier. You hear the people coming in the building. The party is picking up. Now, I want to give you the run of show so that you know what to expect. Of course, we got done hosting inside Seaport Pier. Me, Nico, and Buster earlier. Nappy, Buster, and Kinger. And then, of course, the national anthem happened a few moments ago. Larger Than Life is on stage right now. I'm coming on at 8 o'clock on the other side of this commercial break. I'm bringing the vibes. Unts, house music, high energy only. I'm going to mix it with some throwbacks as well. Of course, you got Engine 9 coming on around 9 o'clock. And then Lil Snuff. We got the Sixers, some Sixers skit. that's a big surprise. And then, of course, Nelly coming in at about 9:15, 9:30. The need-to-know information from Nico Oso. It's the night show on Q102. Don't forget, we're trying to help you delete your debt on the 10s from 9:10 to 5:10. We're picking it back up tomorrow morning. Let us know the key word you heard, and we'll hook you up with $1,000 cash. It's on Q.
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